0: would say a big flex if you scored a free trip to Nashville this summer to go see Hilary Duff live at a concert, Ascend Amphitheater, sold out show, and you didn't have to pay a dime to get there or see the show. I'm talking about airfare, hotel, tickets to go see Hilary Duff live at a concert, and it's all for free, but you need a national keyword to enter in at nightlywithjadentyler.com. 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

0: It is nightly with Jade and Tyler. She's on an assignment. She is off tonight. And I remember, I'm going to age myself here. I remember voting for the brand new M&M. I remember voting for blue, the blue M&M. That was my choice. And I will always take responsibility for that color being added to the M&M family. However, Mars is going to start rolling out new M&Ms without artificial dyes in August. These packs will not have any blue or brown M&Ms because they're still in the process of finding natural coloring options for those two colors. Mars already has natural color options for red, orange, yellow, and green, though they might appear different and less vivid for those colors that usually like beets for dyes. So RIP to the blue and brown M&M, at least for the time being.
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1: Keyword can change the life of your summer. It is Nightly with Jade and Tyler, and coming up in less than 15 minutes, I want to get you a national keyword that will send you to go see Hillary Duff, at least get you in the running to see Hillary Duff live in Nashville at her sold-out show, Ascend Amphitheater, that's going down July 30th. Airfare, hotel, we'll take care of all that in the tickets. All

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1: I'm going to need you to get it locked in. It's Nightly with Jade and Tyler. 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
9: 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We're the only hospital of its kind in upstate New York, a specialty hospital that's all about physical, occupational, and speech rehab, uniquely positioned to help patients recover following a serious medical event like a stroke, brain injury, or spinal cord injury. 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That's Sunnyview.org.
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I Knew It, I Knew You off the Toy Story 5 soundtrack. It is Nightly with Jaden Tyler, and Taylor Swift has been incredibly busy these past couple weeks, going from coast to coast, New York to LA, there and back, recording studios, and then last night she was at Tight End University that was co-founded by 49ers player George Kittle and Travis Kelce, who plays for the Kansas City Chiefs. Also, that is Taylor's fiance, and she got on stage for the second year in a row at Tight End University in Nashville and sang Love Story, this time with Lainey Wilson.

0: she also showed the crowd her big, giant, fat rock. It's crazy to me because she's supposed to be getting married in a week and a half next weekend. Like, girl, what are you doing? You gotta get locked in. 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

0: Ivy with Jade and Tyler and Jessica. You teach summer school. You're getting ready for work tomorrow. And yeeks. What do you teach?
1: Math.
0: Oh, math. What are we learning this summer?
1: Algebra 1.
0: Oof. Algebra. That's a tough cookie right there.
1: Yeah. Oh, absolutely.
0: You got numbers and letters. Why do they have letters with numbers? I don't understand. I don't get it. But you know, that's for
1: absolutely. That's what my kids say every day.
0: Yeah, I'm just a big kid with a microphone. That's kind of what I am here. Do we need algebra? Well, enjoy your day of work tomorrow. It is Nightly with Jade and Tyler.
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0: is Nightly with Jade and Tyler. We are getting down to the final group stage matches for the World Cup. Some stories to watch tomorrow. Germany tries to finish perfect in Group E. They've already qualified, but they still want a 3-0 group stage finish against Ecuador. So that's who they play. And Ecuador needs a result. They need some points to stay alive in the group stage. Ivory Coast can take care of business by taking care of Curaçao after narrowly losing to Germany. A win would put them in a strong position to advance. Australia versus Paraguay is a knockout style game because Australia can advance with a draw while Paraguay may need a win. And the U.S. can rotate their lineup after winning Group D. The United States has already clinched first place and faces a team that's already eliminated, Turkey. That match is tomorrow at 10 o'clock.
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0: It is Nightly with Jaden Tyler, and I saw this trending this morning. It was a hypothetical question online, and it asked around 4,000 people, what percentage-based bonus would you rather choose? You only get one bonus to pick. I think about it. Would you be more athletic, a higher pay, luckier, or happier? And I have the results from most popular to least popular. 37% would want to get 50% more money for their job. That's a solid one. Why not? 23% would want to be 20% luckier. 17% said they would like to be 40% prettier or hotter. 15% said they would want to age 30% slower. You know what? I think that might be my choice. I think I want to age slower so I can live longer. What about you? I mean, being prettier and hotter is not a bad choice, or the money.
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0: This summer, it's not just a want, it's a need. 93Q's A Summer to Remember is sending one fan and a guest to New York City to see Olivia Dean live August 14th at Madison Square Garden. 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

0: This summer, it's not just a want, it's a need. 93Q's A Summer to Remember is sending one fan and a guest to New York City to see Olivia Dean live August 14th at Madison Square Garden. 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

0: This summer, it's not just a want, it's a need. Come be the man I need. 93Q's A Summer to Remember is sending one fan and a guest to New York City to see Olivia Dean live August 14th at Madison Square Garden. And we're going all out. This trip includes round trip train from Syracuse to Penn Station, one night hotel, and tickets to the show. 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

0: 93Q, the number one hip music station, Pink Pony Club. Still Chapel Roan, Ted and Amy in the morning. It's 5:38, 22 minutes before 6 o'clock.
1: Welcome to a Thursday. Well, look who decided to grant us with his presence.
0: Feels like a Thursday to me.
1: It feels like a Thursday to me, but I've got 3 working days under my belt.
0: Feels like I'm going to work today and then tomorrow and then hit the weekend.
1: How was your colonoscopy?
0: Fabulous.
1: You're the only one that would take 8 days surrounding your colonoscopy to actually recover.
0: The only reason I did that was because I knew that I had to do the whole prep thing.
1: Yeah.
0: I'm like, well, you know what? I haven't put any time in.
1: Sure.
0: So I decided, let's do a little what I like to call a wraparound vacation.
1: Yes, but then it turned into 2 other days, so you really did have quite a long
0: then
1: stretch
0: there.
1: Then there was Juneteenth.
0: Then there was Father's Day.
1: Oh, yeah.
0: So it just kind of worked out good for me.
1: Well, it was fine, and you deserve some time off, and you have not had a lot or
0: I did miss you guys, though.
1: Oh, good.
0: I listened a few times.
1: Yeah. Well, thank you.
0: When I was up that early.
1: Listened a few times. Kind of dabbled a little.
0: When I actually woke up that early, which
1: was
0: nice.
1: Your daughter did great. She was our featured tattale last Monday.
0: She was listened, good. Yeah.
1: Your wife was screwing with us with the phone lines. We still can't figure it out.
0: That was bizarre.
1: That was so bizarre.
0: Yeah.
1: It was something wrong when Ashley went on.
0: Nothing ever happens like that.
1: Well, and 2 minutes beforehand, we had given away a prize with our Summer to Remember, and the phones were fine. It was very bizarre. We still can't figure it out.
0: Weird, man.
1: Other than someone screwing with us.
0: Yeah. Well, it's nice to be back. It's nice to be back on a Thursday, a psychic Thursday.
1: I was going
0: to
1: say, speaking of screwing with us,
0: right?
1: We'll have to ask Angela if it was Bobby that was on Monday.
0: Yeah, our psychic medium will be joining us a little after 7 o'clock, and we'll have a mini reading for a lucky listener.
1: Yeah, Group Therapy Thursday is coming up. We're action-packed for your Thursday.
0: Feels like a Thursday.
1: Or it feels like a Thursday to me, but like I actually worked Monday, Tuesday, and Wednesday this week. So,
0: yesterday was a gorgeous day.
1: Yeah, it turned out, the weekend was really nice. Yeah. And then Monday, I felt like summer was over because it was about 40 degrees.
0: Yeah, what was that?
1: It's gotten much better, and we are continuing that. Highs in the 70s, just a few showers today. Mm. Mainly cloudy tomorrow, and 60 right now in Syracuse here at 93Q.
0: So anything exciting happening around here? Did I miss anything?

0: anything? I know we're still selling tickets for the Ted and Amy Clam Bake.
1: The Clam Bake's going very, very well.
0: Yeah.
1: Yeah, we had our big night market last night at Paper Mill Island, and our Foam Fest is this coming Saturday.
0: Foam Fest.
1: We've been talking about that.
0: You have to go. You've been talking about foam.
1: You had me at Foam.
0: You've been talking about Foam for a long time.
1: Let's see. Jelly Roll was in town, and we talked a lot about Joey's hatred for ranch dressing. It's pretty much our week in a nutshell.
0: I heard he was a little controversial.
1: Very controversial. He was slamming ranch dressing.
0: He was slamming fruit.
1: It was... You know, Joey, he's got very strong opinions
0: he
1: on
0: does,
1: different things.
0: Yeah.
1: So we were all about that.
0: Well, good. Well, I'm glad to
1: be back. Glad to have you back.
0: All right. Coming up, as you said, a little after 6 o'clock, our Group Therapy Thursday up on our Facebook page. And again, Psychic Thursday. So stick around. Lots happening for this Thursday. Amy's back in about 10 minutes with an information update. It's 541 with 93.
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0: starting off a few clouds after just a spectacular day yesterday. Could see a few showers around and not as warm, but still highs in the 70s. And don't worry, we're going to get back up to the 80s by tomorrow. It is 60 in Syracuse at 549. Good morning. Here's what's happening. Two Oneida County women are under arrest after the corpse of one of their mothers was found hidden in their home. Yeah. How you doing? Happy Thursday. That was a bad way to start a newscast, am I right?
1: And happy Thursday.
0: 53-year-old Jamie Green and 49-year-old Shannon McLennan, both of New York Mills, are accused of not taking care of 84-year-old June Green, who apparently died a while ago. Her remains remained in the home for an extended period before New York State Police were called to do a welfare check. Both are facing charges of concealment of a human corpse. Green is also facing charges of endangering the welfare of an incompetent or physically disabled person and endangering the welfare of a vulnerable elderly person. McLennan is charged with tampering with physical evidence. A Baldwinsville attorney has been charged with grand larceny after he was accused of duplicate billing to a nearby county. 41-year-old Donatello Maroff Lazzarotti was working with the assigned counsel program in Shenango County. He's accused of sending duplicate bills to Shenango County for the same legal services and accepting payment. The loss to the county was $4,700. Lazzarotti was arrested in the town of Clay and transported to Shenango County Jail for arraignment. And June is National Cancer Survivors Month, and Dr. Santo DeFino is a hematologist oncologist who co-founded Hematology Oncology Associates of Central New York in 1981.
1: Wait a minute. You talked to the...
0: to the co-founder of Hematology Oncology Associates, the nicest guy.
1: Yeah.
0: Holy cow. And we have his entire interview right up on our HOACNY page. But although he's now retired, he still is part of the survivorship program at HOA. He says the relationship with a doctor during your cancer journey is so important.
2: I'm glad you used the word journey. When you mentioned something a little earlier, you said fight. I don't like to use the word fight about cancer, because if someone's cancer becomes active and they pass away, they don't lose the fight against cancer. It really is a journey. It's not a fight. Get a diagnosis of cancer. Usually you see a surgeon or your primary doctor at first, and then the shock is just overwhelming of what this means. When I see patients for the first time, even when they come to visit, and we have their family with them, and we have my nursing staff that's in there with them, and we explain what's going on, they don't remember much of what was said. So that's the beginning of the journey.
0: Just, again, an amazing interview, and it was a pleasure to talk to him just about the advancements that have happened since 1981.
1: That's crazy.
0: When it comes to treating cancer. So if you'd like to hear that, we have different conversations with different people from HOA, but that's right up on the page.
1: I will say, I'm there probably every other week. I go to HOA for something other than cancer.
0: Iron treatments.
1: Right.
0: Yeah.
1: And they are the nicest people. They really are.
0: Well, I asked him about that because it is a whole vibe there.
1: Yeah.
0: And no matter who you talk to for what kind of treatment they're getting, they always say that. And it's interesting because he kind of started that at the beginning. And also, I got the relationship between hematology and oncology, which is also really interesting because, you know, you always hear that together.
1: Yeah.
0: And yet, yes, you're being treated, but you're not being treated for cancer.
1: I'm the hematology side, yeah.
0: So you really, the conversation is really interesting. And again, that's up on our cancer news page with HOA. Right up at 93Q.com. Also linked to our Ted and Amy 93Q Facebook page this morning. We have a few showers today. High is in the 70s. Some showers overnight down to the 60s. Mainly cloudy tomorrow. High about 80. It is 60 in Syracuse. 553 with Ted and Amy on 93Q.
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0: 93Q, the number one hip music station. 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
1: You had pretty nice weather for your time off, right?
0: I will say, other than, that Monday where it felt like an October day, never got out of the 50s.
1: I did not plan ahead. I had a skirt on, a sleeveless shirt, my sandals. I walked outside, I'm thinking, okay, I really need to go home and put on some extra layers. So that one day was a little crazy.
0: I didn't do the furnace, but I did put an extra blanket on the bed.
1: Me too.
0: Yeah, and it was a little chilly.
1: Put back some long pants on. But that was one day, and then Tuesday turned out to be great, and the rest of the week. So I think you chose a good one, even though you were under the influence of propofol for the first part of Tuesday.
0: Can I encourage everyone to get a colonoscopy just to experience the joys of propofol?
1: Which, there's something, it's a red flag. But it's just,
0: it's definitely,
1: I will agree with you on that. There's a lot of people.
0: It killed Michael Jackson.
1: Yes.
0: It killed Joan Rivers.
1: You can't abuse it. And it's something that should not be readily available, because I can understand why Michael Jackson would be like, you know what? I need a good night's sleep.
0: I'm laying there, though, on the little cot on my side. And they're like, okay, we're starting the injection. I just went, bring it on. Bring it on.
1: No red flag.
0: Because
1: no red flag there.
0: You close your eyes and then you open
1: them
0: and everything is done.
1: And there's a lot of people that have issues with anesthesia, but thankfully Ted and I are not one of the two that do. So,
0: and knock on wood, everything was good.
1: Oh, good.
0: Yeah.
1: I have a feeling I'm due for one too. I should probably, I have a physical coming up.
0: They're like, you don't have to have another one for 5 years. I'm like, I'll do it next month.
1: Okay.
0: If you want me to come in,
1: as I said,
0: I'll do it next month.
1: Well, let's move on to Group Therapy Thursday. We do this each and every Thursday, where we just launched the letter right up on our Ted and Amy 93Q Facebook page. And we'd love to have you comment, because after 8 o'clock, we will read back some of those comments. So here we go. Dear Ted and Amy, my friends and I have had the same group chat since college. One of the guys recently got married, and now his wife keeps responding from his phone. She comments on our jokes, reacts to memes, even answered a question meant for him. Everyone else, including me, is not a fan of this. So we started a second group chat that didn't include him.
0: Oh!
1: I know he's wondering why communication is pretty much stopped on our end, but it's different what we share among our group and what his wife can see.
0: Wow.
1: Are we wrong for starting a second group chat without him? And we've signed it, Who Wears the Pants in Pompey.
0: Oh!
1: Oh,
0: wow. So, okay, I know people like that. I know where the wife kind of like takes over.
1: Yeah.
0: I mean,
1: I
0: can see how that would, be annoying.
1: It's interesting because
0: you're not our quote friend, end quote.
1: A lot of times phone calls or whatever, that sometimes, you know what I mean? Like you're in the car or whatever, or the person you're calling is in the car.
0: Yes.
1: And they don't tell you that their spouse is in the car with them. And all of a sudden the spouse responds, not that I'm usually hiding anything or that there's anything wrong with that, but it's kind of like, hey, so-and-so's in the car with me.
0: I will say, yes, I have a relative whose spouses, it's automatically assumed they're either listening or, you know what I'm saying? So it's just this.
1: I mean, intentionally, it's just that they're always together?
0: They're always together.
1: Yeah.
0: Yeah.
1: Which
0: is fine. I get it. But
1: it's a different kind of conversation, though, I feel like, when you're just talking one-on-one as compared to, again, not that there's anything secretive, but I can understand a group of guys and then the wife just looks through everything. There's something to be said about some privacy.
0: Yoko Ono much?
1: Well, we'd love to have you comment on Who Wears the Pants in Pompey, and whether he maybe should tell his friend the reason why.
0: Yeah, I don't know.
1: Or just kind of
0: maybe he just prefers it. Like, honey, why don't you just handle this group chat?
1: That could be. And it could be that way with every sort of communication. Yeah. It may just be that she likes to be a part of it. They're newly married. So it's kind of cute, I guess.
0: Attached
1: at the hip. You're familiar with that.
0: She wants to be included. I get it. Yeah. But it's like, she's taking over the conversation, really?
1: It sounds to me like it's a whole group of guys.
0: Right.
1: Doesn't it?
0: That's
1: like,
0: what
1: there's
0: I'm
1: not,
0: getting.
1: There's not really females involved in
0: that. That's what I'm thinking that. Yeah.
1: I don't know. I give my husband a lot of privacy. Maybe too much.
0: We don't know what the husband's up to.
1: He may have an entire family that I don't know about, because I sometimes give him too much privacy.
0: We don't know what he's doing.
1: But that's called trust, and I feel like that's a good sign in a relationship.
0: There you go. Well, leave your comments right up on our Ted and Amy 93Q Facebook page. Again, after 8 o'clock, we'll read them back. Take your phone calls for Group Therapy Thursday, 6:11 with 93Q.
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0: In the Traffic Link, our first check on your ride in this morning. Are we done? I think today may be the last day of school.
1: Well, but the kids, I mean, this is a crazy week. Yeah. So just be careful. The kids are like out on all the playgrounds and everything. Yeah. So there's a lot of activity I'm noticing more than ever this week.
0: All right. So a lot of kids in the neighborhood. Keep an eye out for them. Yeah, again, some school buses still on the move. Watch your speeds in those construction zones. Again, be careful this morning.
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1: You're looking good. I think that colonoscopy where you had to starve yourself for a day, that helped. And your weight loss,
0: all right,
1: you're
0: ready?
1: Doing good.
0: You ready for your mind to be blown? I'm down 37 pounds.
1: Is that crazy?
0: Since I've started the weight loss shot.
1: I looked it up. I think you started on April 26th.
0: Was that what it was?
1: Because we took a picture of you on May 27th, and we said it was about a month. So
0: it's been a couple of months.
1: It's been a couple of months. That's
0: crazy. It's been a couple of months. Yeah.
1: And I'm doing this timeline for you. I did this timeline for one of my friends who was on a weight loss journey. Mm-hmm. And you don't really realize how much weight you lose until you started with the picture of you starting,
0: right,
1: and then losing and then losing and then losing side by side.
0: Yeah.
1: It makes a big difference.
0: I'm not saying this is something everyone should do, but I'm just saying it's working great for
1: me. It was good. And you just, I could tell it was something that you needed to just stop what was happening there. With your gaining weight and like eating and stuff like that. So I think you're a great candidate for that. And obviously your doctor did too. Consult your doctor. But
0: yes,
1: you had some weight to lose, and it's great. I can totally see a difference.
0: Right?
1: It's really nice. And you seem to be happier about that as well.
0: I'm joyful.
1: You're joyful.
0: I'm grateful. I'm joyful.
1: Ah.
0: I'm happy.
1: Well, you know, I got a little joyful. Our friend Tiffany from Blush Studios stopped by the other day.
0: Yeah.
1: And she had some fun gift certificates for a wash and blowout. And I thought,
0: And a blowout?
1: So this is not a...
0: Sounds right up my alley.
1: Okay. Let's not get too joyful. But it's kind of fun if you have a special occasion or something, or you really want to look really good.
0: Yeah.
1: You can make an appointment and just literally not get a haircut, not get highlights,
0: they
1: not get
0: your... They just wash your hair and blow it out,
1: which is something that a lot of people do for special occasions. So I thought, this is such a special occasion. Everybody's getting ready to celebrate a lot of different stuff this weekend.
0: All right.
1: So I have a wash and a blowout from Blush Studios, which you don't have to use this weekend. You can just pick up the certificate. I would recommend making an appointment.
0: Okay.
1: Don't just walk in and order a wash.
0: I got me a wash and a blowout certificate. So get at it.
1: But I just thought that was really fun. So that's what you're winning for name three this morning. 421-9393. We'll take caller number 10 to name three next here at 93Q.
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0: 626, Ted and Amy, let's say hello to caller number 10, Jamie. How are you this morning, Jamie?
7: I'm well, Ted. How are you doing today?
0: I'm doing tremendously well.
1: You got enough hair for...
0: I'm joyful, I'm grateful, I'm happy.
1: And he does not have enough hair for a wash and a blowout.
0: No.
1: So we're hoping you do, Jamie.
7: We do.
0: There you go.
7: A wash and a blowout.
1: What are you sharing it? One of you will get the wash and the other will get the blowout? What?
0: That is yours. That is automatically yours just for being caller 10. But we do want you to play a little name three with us this morning.
1: All right. I thought this was interesting. I want you to name three flavors of Pop-Tarts.
0: Ooh.
7: Oh, okay. Brown sugar cinnamon.
0: Yeah.
1: Oh, I love that.
7: I think there's a s'mores one and I like... strawberry.
0: Look at you. Yeah, those are some great Pop-Tarts.
1: I'm trying to remember the last time I had a Pop-Tart.
0: Jamie, do we toast the Pop-Tart or do we just eat it like out of the box?
7: Ooh, that's a tough choice. It depends on the mood, Ted.
0: Yeah, see, I'm a no-toast guy. I go right from the foil packet into the mouth.
1: I mean, you can't have a pop-up toaster or else the icing will melt and all hell breaks loose.
0: I think
1: it depends on the situation.
0: Well, Jamie, enjoy your wash and your blowout courtesy of Blush Studios in Franklin Square. You're a winner, okay?
7: Thank you both. I appreciate it. Thank you.
0: Absolutely. Thank you for listening this morning. You hang on. 627, Ted and Amy with 93. 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

0: cloudy today after another spectacular sunny day yesterday. Highs in the 70s is what we're looking for. 60 in Syracuse right now at 6:31. Good morning. Here's what's happening. Syracuse police continue to investigate a shooting incident that occurred at a residence on the 100 block of Lincoln Avenue. They say two people were shot, but no more information is being released at this time. They are anticipating to release more. That happened about 9 o'clock last night. Syracuse police also continue to investigate two stabbings, one just before 8 p.m. last night. Officers responded to the 100 block of Crawley Street. A 30-year-old male was found who suffered multiple stab wounds to his back. He was taken to upstate and is expected to survive. And just after 10 p.m., Syracuse police responded to upstate for a reported walk-in stabbing. Officers located a 46-year-old man who'd been stabbed in the arm. That incident believed to have occurred in the 100 block of Radisson Court. He is also expected to survive. Well, Camp Mystic has filed for Chapter 11 bankruptcy in Houston federal court nearly a year after flooding killed 25 campers and two teenage counselors at the all-girls Christian camp alongside the Guadalupe River in Hunt, Texas. The camp reported debts exceeding $10 million. The owner also died in 2025 disaster. I didn't realize that. The owner died.
1: Oh, geez.
0: I didn't realize that during the disaster.
1: I don't think I did
0: either. Claimed at least 136 lives along the river. And, you know, your kids are graduating from high school if they have not already. They're probably doing so this weekend. Congratulations. And if you're kind of freaking out thinking, I have no idea how I'm going to pay for college tuition, you're not alone. A new survey finds half of parents have absolutely no idea how they're going to afford their child's college education.
1: Can I just say, I'm so glad I don't have to fill out those FAFSA forms.
0: Those FAFSA forms. Yeah, that's for financial aid stuff. I know, all of those forms. You just say form and it kind of is like, oh.
1: Right?
0: But they did a poll of 1,000 parents. They found, now this is not bad. The average parent has saved nearly $37,000 for college.
1: We didn't do that.
0: But that's also, unfortunately, not going to get you entire year.
1: Might get your textbooks for the first semester.
0: Which sucks. That just sucks that 37,000 is not going to even maybe get them through 1 year tuition. Only 32% say they've saved enough fully to fund it. On average, parents cover about 31% of total costs if they can. Despite this, 82% of parents should say they should help pay for college. And, so they're talking about federal loans and, of course, working and working during breaks.
1: You know what's looking good? That whole trade school thing.
0: We just had a conversation about that more and more kids are going into that. Even, you know, the younger generation, which are the ones that are starting different professions in life, that they're really liking hands-on stuff and they're more and more attracted toward that, which I think is amazing. So I like that it's kind of come around. There's obviously nothing wrong with a 2-year or a 4-year degree.
1: I was going to say, you know what? Community college.
0: Community college will get you there.
1: And it's transferable.
0: Yeah. I just feel like it's become more known that it might be beneficial to get into a trade like electricians and plumbers or all that stuff because they're much needed.
1: Or even a certification of some kind instead of a degree.
0: Yeah, that are like a year and a half and then pretty much guaranteed to get something in that field. A lot of different choices, a lot of opportunities, especially right here in Central New York. So good luck to all of you. This is a very exciting time.
1: Congratulations, seniors.
0: We have a few showers today, highs in the 70s, some showers overnight down to the 60s, mainly cloudy tomorrow, high about 80. It is 60 in Syracuse, 6:35 with Ted and Amy on 93Q, the number one hit music station.

0: 93Q, the number one hit music station, Olivia Dean. So easy to fall in love. Speaking of Olivia Dean, don't forget your chance to see Olivia Dean.
1: Madison Square Garden.
0: What an incredible giveaway this is. It's part of our Summer to Remember. You and a guest could see her in New York City, Madison Square Garden, August 14th. Train, hotel tickets, we got you covered. It's no stress. Just go. Just tell us why you need this escape, all right? Why you need to see Olivia Dean, right?
1: We've had a lot of great entries already, so keep them coming.
0: There you go. 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
1: Well, speaking of Madison Square Garden, it's looking more and more like Taylor Swift and Travis Kelce's wedding is really happening next weekend.
0: Seriously.
1: City Hall confirmed a permit application was filed to close off surrounding streets July 2nd through the 4th. There will also be a public tent set up outside the venue.
0: Wait a minute, they need 2 days to
1: 500 to 999 attendees.
0: Wow.
1: At first I thought they might be screwing with us, like, oh yeah, we're getting married. And that still might be the case, but I don't know. They seem to be planning for a really big event, and there's no big event that's on the schedule for Madison Square Garden, which is why. Ooh.
0: All right. Just in case we get invited, I've already bought a set of steak knives.
1: Okay. I love your steak knives.
0: Steak knives
1: for the wedding.
0: Good gift,
1: love that. I still use mine that I got on my wedding. So not specifically from you, but I got some good steak knives. Speaking of, Taylor Swift made a surprise appearance at her fiance Travis's Tight Ends and Friends concert in Nashville on Tuesday night. She joined Lainey Wilson on stage to perform her 2008 hit Love Story. And the event was part of Kelce's annual Tight End University program. I know she has been a surprise guest in the past.
0: Well,
1: but
0: isn't that cool?
1: Yeah, so she was recently at the basketball game at Madison Square Garden. We have pictures of that.
0: The Knicks, yeah.
1: And let's see. Wedding rumors continue to swirl. Maybe the Rhode Island home. Maybe they're getting us away from that speculation.
0: Is it some sort of a red herring, the whole permit to close off the streets?
1: If anybody can just pay to do that,
0: right,
1: it would be Travis and Taylor.
0: A filming of Law and Order or Taylor Swift's wedding.
1: I guess we'll have to wait and see.
0: Shut it down.
1: Speaking of Taylor's, ABC reportedly reconsidering airing Taylor Frankie Paul's previously shelved season of The Bachelorette.
0: Really?
1: The network pulled season 22 just days before its scheduled premiere following domestic violence allegations against the Secret Lives of Mormon Wives star.
0: Now things have cooled off enough they can show it.
1: Well, according to TMZ, executives are now discussing plans to air the season as early as this coming month. So we'll see. I gotta say, I haven't watched The Bachelorette since it started.
0: Yeah.
1: And I was intrigued even before all of this scandal because I

0: I mean, I watched The Secret Lives of Mormon Wives, so...
1: Oh, we know. We're aware.
0: So I may be having to tune in, and now everyone's going to tune in. So yeah. ABC may have something because it's been so controversial. They may get more viewers than ever.
1: Yeah, right.
0: We'll keep you posted on that.
1: Thank you for the rundown this morning. 641, Ted and Amy with 93Q.
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1: Yeah, we mentioned this may be the last day of school for most districts. So again, school buses will be on the move. Watch for those excited kids waiting for them out in your neighborhood. We do have an accident at this hour on the thruway eastbound between exits 34 and 33. If you're traveling eastbound on the thruway, watch for that. Other than that, slow it down in those work and school zones.
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0: 93Q, the number one hip music station of Sombers. Back to friends, Ted and Amy in the morning. It's 6:49, next hour, Psychic Thursday. Psychic medium Angela Richardson will be joining us.
1: Yes, for a couple of breaks. She's getting the overall vibe, which I got to say, she got right on last month. I had so many people check in and say, I think she was talking about my aunt.
0: Right.
1: I mean, that was pretty amazing. And we have another mini reading from a listener lined up as well.
0: Well, I love that. Stick around. 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
0: Again, this could be the last day of school, I think, for most districts. If they have not already dismissed, then I think today is it. So watch for those school buses on the move. We mentioned earlier an accident, the thruway eastbound between exits 34 and 33. If you're traveling eastbound on the thruway, watch for authorities on the scene there. Again, slow it down in those work and school zones.
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1: Could see some more clouds than we've seen the last couple of days. I mean, still highs in the 70s, just a few showers in the forecast, but still, again, it's going to be a little bit cooler, cloudier day than the last couple, which have been spectacular. 60 in Syracuse at 6:50. Good morning. Here's what's happening. Two Oneida County women are under arrest after the corpse of one of their mothers was found hidden in their home. 53-year-old Jamie Green and 49-year-old Shannon McLennan, both of New York Mills, are accused of not taking care of 84-year-old June Green, who apparently died a while ago. Her remains remained in the home for an extended period of time before New York State Police were called to do a welfare check. Both are facing charges of concealment of a human corpse. Green is also facing charges of endangering the welfare of an incompetent or physically disabled person and endangering the welfare of a vulnerable elderly person. McLennan is also charged with tampering with physical evidence. A Baldwinsville attorney has been charged with grand larceny after he was accused of duplicate billing to a nearby county. 41-year-old Donatello Maroff Lazzarotti was working with the assigned counsel program in Shenango County. He's accused of sending duplicate bills to Shenango County for the same legal services and accepting payment. The loss to the county was about $4,700. Lazzarotti was arrested in the town of Clay and transported to Shenango County Jail for arraignment. The Trump administration has submitted an $87.6 billion supplemental funding request to Congress, primarily targeting costs tied to the ongoing Iran war. The bulk, $67 million, is directed to the Pentagon, covering munitions, operational costs, classified programs. The request faces significant bipartisan opposition, putting Senate passage in serious doubt. But again, it costs money, so we'll see what's happening. We had a DocuSign signed earlier this week, and then
0: $6 million is going to the repainting of the reflecting pool.
1: Well, that's another news story. But yeah, we had actually last week we had a DocuSign going that everything was going to work out. Then they met in person in Switzerland and it didn't go well. So now every time I talk about it, I'm not quite sure what's going on with that. But the last I heard, the Strait of Hormuz had reopened.
0: Okay.
1: That's what I heard for at least 60 days.
0: I know gas is down.
1: Which is very good news. And June is National Cancer Survivors Month. And Dr. Santo DeFino is a hematologist oncologist who co-founded Hematology Oncology Associates of Central New York way back in 1981. Although he's now retired, he still is part of the survivorship program at HOA. He says the cancer journey is sometimes a really long one.
5: The definition of survivorship, you become a cancer survivor as soon as the diagnosis is made. That's the beginning. You think it's someone who's been treated and then survived sort of after the treatment. But no, it includes everyone as soon as the cancer diagnosis is made. And then the journey continues. The journey continues through treatment, whether it's radiation, it's chemotherapy, whether it's oral medications, immunosuppressants, etc. And then at the end of the treatment, if someone is in a complete remission, even if someone isn't in a complete remission, and they have to have follow-up on a regular basis. And so that's what the survivorship concept is developed, is that you don't just forget about the patient.
1: So really interesting conversation. I mean, yeah. We do this every single month with some amazing doctors at Hematology Oncology Associates of Central New York. It was an honor meeting someone who founded that.
0: Right.
1: It's very interesting because he said that he's kind of from the hematology background, and they're the ones that kind of started cancer treatments before oncology really kind of existed.
0: Was a thing, yeah.
1: And that's the correlation between both of them, which I was always, you know, kind of confused myself as to why they're so hand in hand.
0: Well, you can hear the entire interview right on our Cancer News from HOA page at 93Q.com. It's right under the Ted and Amy tab.
1: Yes,
0: right
1: under the tab. And it's linked this morning to our Ted and Amy 93Q Facebook page, but a really good guy. We have a few showers today, highs in the 70s, some showers overnight down to the 60s, mainly cloudy tomorrow, high about 80. It is 60 in Syracuse, 655 with Ted and Amy on 93Q.
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1: All right, so let's see. What else did you do fun on vacation?
0: Oh, God.
1: You joined me for a little bit of band action on Saturday.
0: We did go out to see a band. That was fun.
1: Let's see. Then Father's Day, you went over to some relatives.
0: Did a little cookout.
1: Okay, so...
0: Something I like to call a colonoscopy.
1: That's right. So you couldn't eat on Monday. So Monday, not so much.
0: Oh, man. And I mean, it's new the way they do it now. It's new prep. It's like all over the counter stuff.
1: You get a couple
0: of things, a Gatorade.
1: Right.
0: And you buy like everything that ends in an X. Miralax, Dulcolax.
1: Uh-huh. And they say within this period of time, you have to drink this and put this in it. And then the next.
0: Yeah.
1: Okay. And so that was not bad. But you probably just stayed close to home.
0: Yeah,
1: right?
0: didn't leave. Nobody came to visit. You know, it was like a it was an alone day.
1: Then your daughter took you, who by the way did a great job with Tattails. She took you for your appointment on Tuesday. Then she went out. Well, my first question was, after I found out your colonoscopy went okay, is where did you go to eat afterward?
0: Red Robin. Yum.
1: That's like the best feeling ever.
0: Right? I'm like,
1: you're so hungry.
0: Like, let's go get a burger.
1: I know, right? Like, in your head, you're just picturing what you're going to eat first.
0: Yeah.
1: It's very exciting.
0: Yeah. So that was nice.
1: Yes.
0: Yeah.
1: And then yesterday, she came over, right? She came over for dinner.
0: She came over last night. Yeah, we did a little cookout. Yeah. Yesterday was like everything around the house day. Laundry.
1: Well, overall, looks like it was fun.
0: Lawn mowing. That was my advantage of some time off. It's just some home stuff.
1: Gotcha.
0: Yeah.
1: Okay.
0: But it was enjoyable.
1: A little staycation.
0: Right.
1: Like it.
0: Glad to come back on a Thursday. That's kind of nice.
1: Whatever. Yeah. The rest of us have gotten up early 3 days in a row.
0: It's a Thursday already.
1: Actually, it would be 4 days now. But we are anticipating maybe a little shower action. At least some clouds around after just another gorgeous day yesterday. Highs in the 70s. 60 in Syracuse here at 93Q.
0: 421-9393. Let's play a game of Brilliant or BS. Multiple choice trivia. So we'll take callers 10, 11, and 12. Whoever gets the right answer will be our winner.
1: Let's do it again. It is such a celebratory time of year, right? Maybe you're headed to a wedding or a party or...
0: Graduation
1: parties. Because, I don't think you can schedule a wash and blowout at Blush Studios before your kid graduates tomorrow.
0: I need a wash and a blowout.
1: But Blush Studios, yeah, they do that. They don't need to do anything other than, you know, you don't have to get your hair cut or highlighted or anything. You just go in and for a fancy occasion, get a wash and a blowout.
0: Love that.
1: I wonder if I have enough hair for a wash and a blowout. Because, you know, I'm thinking back to my high school graduation.
0: When was the last time you had a blowout?
1: Hair was much bigger. It just sounds fun, right?
0: Right.
1: So that's what you're winning. 421-9393. We will take callers 10, 11, 12 and play some Brilliant or BS next here at 93Q.
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0: Oh, a couple of accidents to watch for this morning. We mentioned earlier an accident on the thruway eastbound between exits 34 and 33. Now we have an accident 81 northbound between the Nedro exit and the 481 interchange. If you're coming into the city from the south, watch for an accident again between the Nedro exit and the 481 interchange south of the city this morning. Disabled vehicle, Erie Boulevard west at Franklin Street. Other than that, school buses on the move. Slow it down in those working school zones.
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0: Ted and Amy in the morning at 7:10. Let's say hello to caller number 10 this morning. Hi, what's your name?
4: My name's Ken.
0: Ken, get this correct.
1: Do you have enough hair for a wash and blowout, Ken?
4: No.
0: Well, I'm sure you know someone that could probably enjoy.
1: Yeah, that's true.
0: A wash and a blowout. Ken, if you get this question correct, that's what you win from Blush Studios. Good luck.
1: All right, here we go. They just did a survey of the most trusted news source in America.
0: Mm.
1: Surprisingly, it was not Ted and Amy. Although a lot of people do get their trusted news from Ted and Amy.
0: Ken, are you trusting the news from Ted and Amy?
4: Absolutely.
0: That's it.
1: All right.
0: You can't go wrong.
1: Accurate-ish, we like to call it.
0: Ish.
1: We don't pronounce foreign names, but other than that, we got you, brother.
0: You won't hear any international stories because of those tough to pronounce
1: but
0: names.
1: This remains at number one for the fifth consecutive year in terms of most trusted news sources. Is it the Wall Street Journal?
0: Ooh.
1: Is it MSNBC or is it the Weather Channel?
0: What do we think, Ken?
4: We'll say the Weather Channel.
1: It is indeed the Weather
0: Channel.
1: They're not always accurate, but you can see a lot of fun charts, I'm thinking.
0: And they make those poor, like, newbies go out in the most severe weather.
1: Get tied to gates.
0: Jimmy, you're new. Go stand in front of that tornado.
1: The dock where the waves are coming over.
0: Right, yeah.
1: Yeah, so there you go. Well, Ken, I'm hoping that you get more enthused about a wash and blowout, because when we started this conversation, you were not.
0: I think, Ken, yes, you'll enjoy your wash and blowout courtesy of Blush Studios. You hang on the line. You are a winner with 93Q.
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0: 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Bruno, I Just Might, Ted and Amy in the morning, 7:18. Happy Thursday with 93Q.
1: Yeah, not a bad looking morning. Boy, yesterday was great. It's just some nice sleeping weather at night. We could see a few showers around, but I don't think it's going to be anything crazy today. And definitely staying in the 70s, so that'll be nice. Let's get up past 60 right now in Syracuse here at 93Q.
0: How have we arrived already at the fourth Thursday of the month?
1: I know. I checked in with our psychic medium, Angela Richardson. I'm like,
0: June
1: holy cow.
0: By? Holy
1: it
0: smokes.
1: Has so darn quickly.
0: Angela, is this,
2: I don't know.
0: Is this your last day of school today?
2: So tomorrow is our last day. I haven't had students since the 16th because I teach high school. So it's been Regents testing. But we've been doing a lot of, you know, that and then scoring the test and all that stuff.
0: Nice.
2: So it's a little sad because, you know, I'll miss my kids over summer, but it's also, you know, a nice.
0: Are you sad though? Are you sad or are you excited that summer's almost, summer vacation's almost here?
2: It is.
0: All right. Well,
2: so I heard you had some interesting happening.
1: Oh my goodness. Well, Ted was off all this week, but his daughter, Bobby's daughter, Ashley, joined us to talk all about her tattoos that she had in memory of her parents and her grandparents. We had, Angela, phone problems that we didn't have 2 minutes before she was on, and we haven't had since. But it was crazy. And the only thing we can credit is, of course, the lovely Bobby Long, who needed more airtime.
0: Really? I think
1: she must have been checking in. Are you feeling the vibe in her of her?
2: Oh, absolutely. Okay, so first, before we get into the conversation with Bobby, I do want to say that electronics and anything where that is easily manipulated like that, that's an absolute way for them to communicate because they can manipulate that energy a little bit better because what are we other than energy, right?
0: So like flickering lights and that kind of thing?
2: Yeah. Now, okay. I'm not going to say that every single time a light flickers that it's going to be, you know, somebody trying to communicate, but pay attention, like in this instance, it hasn't happened before. It hasn't happened after. It was an isolated incident. It was very clearly Bobby communicating.
0: Interesting.
2: Her daughter was there.
0: Okay.
2: Right?
1: Her daughter was such a great representation. And we were actually talking of the three tattoos she talked about. One of them was in her memory of her mom. So it was very appropriate. Right. But at the time, we were hyperventilating because we were like, what?
2: I'm sure.
1: What is happening? So that's pretty amazing.
2: So, but one of the things, like, so when I connect to Bobby, first of all, she wants to tell Ted that she's super proud of him. That he has gone above and beyond and done things that she wasn't sure he would ever do again. So that's first and foremost, she wants to let you know that she's very, very proud of you. She gives me a butterfly, so I'm not sure if you've had an encounter with a butterfly recently or if there's a significance to her in butterflies, but it looks like a monarch, I would say, because I do get that orange and black. Mm. She also says that it feels like there's something that you need to clean out. There's something that you're holding on to that you need to clean out. It almost looks like a...
0: It's called the house, Angela. It's called my house.
1: You've been doing good with that.
0: Yeah, but there's, I mean, it's like... It's kind of shriny. If you come into my house, it's a little shriny.
2: Okay.
0: Yeah.
2: And it's fair. We all grieve however we need to grieve. And we all, you know... take our time doing the things, but it feels like there's specifically a closet and a drawer. I don't know if there are certain things that are in this closet and in this drawer that are very specifically shiny, or if she's just like, it's time to let something go.
0: Yeah.
2: But there is that. Now, there's something with a boat. Are you going like on a cruise? Is there...
0: Do you
2: go out on a boat often? Yes.
0: Well, my friends who had a boat sold it, so sadly I have yet to go on a boat this year.
1: Maybe you'll get an invite.
0: Our Ted and Amy cruise, maybe, right?
1: That might be coming
2: up. Okay, because it feels very cruise-esque. So, there's a Ted and Amy cruise?
1: Coming up in September. We'll tell you more about that. Would you like to be on it?
0: It's not like an international cruise. We're talking Onondaga Lake, but...
1: And we'll tell you more about that.
0: Still, it's fun.
2: That would still be cool. Okay, so, all right, yeah. So, I mean, there's that that she wants to acknowledge as well. But it just... The overall picture for her is, like, she wants you to be happy. She wants you to have fun. She wants you to live, because you are here to live. She's like, I'm going to be sitting on that bench waiting for you.
0: No.
2: Take your time. You know, like, she's not going anywhere. She is just going to be patiently waiting, but she wants you to experience the things that you want to experience and to live while you're here.
1: Well, and she can just shut off the radio waves if she needs to have some sort of message.
0: Or telephone.
2: Right, like.
1: Hey, Angela, before we let you go this time around, you have a big event that's going on Monday. Then we have a listener reading coming up. But tell us about the event.
2: So I have on the 29th, which is Monday, at the 114 Reserve in Fulton from 6 p.m. to 8 p.m., I have a free session that I'm doing. It's called A Sip and Learn. So I will be talking about my gifts, how they work. I will be talking about how they can manifest in other people. I will tell you how you can get a good reading. I'm going to go through a lot of stuff in that 2 hours that could be really beneficial to anybody who is curious about getting readings for themselves or abilities that they probably have. Everybody is capable of accessing, you know, the other side, as it's called. So this is a great way for people to learn and to possibly get a free reading, because of course stuff's going to be coming through while I'm up there talking about everything. So I'm going to be, you know, doing that as well. So there's possibilities of getting a free reading while you're there. There is no registration. It is first come, first serve. So I suggest getting there early, especially if you want a spot closer to the stage area. But I'm really excited about it, because like, I'm going to get to help people in multiple ways. And I don't know, like, I love helping people.
1: We all have
2: bills to pay, right?
0: So, sure.
2: You know, but this is a way that I can help give back. And that's something that, you know, I'm really excited about. So I really hope a lot of people come and take advantage of the fact that it is free.
1: You have to buy the coffee.
2: Yeah.
0: Yeah, you're sipping coffee, but that's okay, because again, it's free.
1: Yeah, very nice.
0: Well, again, Angela is linked right up to our Facebook page, and we do have a mini reading coming up
1: with our listener Lindy after my news, so stay tuned. And Angela, thanks so much.
0: There you go. Stay with us. It's 7:25. Ted and Amy with 93Q.
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0: In the Traffic Link, again, we are looking at some school buses on the road still. Watch for those kids out in the neighborhoods waiting for them. A lot of road construction continuing through the area. We did have a couple of accidents this morning. 81 northbound, south of the city, between the Nedro exit and the 481 interchange. And an accident on the thruway eastbound between exits 34 and 33. Slow it down in those areas.
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0: Well, it turned out to just be a gorgeous day yesterday. A little bit cooler, a little less sunny, but still, you know, pretty nice looking Thursday. A few showers around. It's 60 in Syracuse at 7:31. Good morning. Here's what's happening. The news brought to you by William Matar. Syracuse police continue to investigate a shooting incident that occurred at a residence on the 100 block of Lincoln Avenue. Two people were shot. Really, no more information being released at this time, but Syracuse police do say they will release more information when the time comes, hopefully soon. That happened around 9 o'clock last night. Syracuse police also continuing to investigate two stabbings that happened, one just before 8 p.m. last night. Officers responded to the 100 block of Crawley Street. A 30-year-old man found suffering from multiple stab wounds to his back. He was taken to upstate and is expected to survive. And just after 10 p.m., Syracuse police responded to upstate for a reported walk-in stabbing. Officers located a 46-year-old man who'd been stabbed in the arm. That incident believed to have occurred in the 100 block of Radisson Court, and he also is expected to survive. Well, you mentioned the whole reflecting pool.
1: Yes.
0: And there is some questions regarding what the administration has said and what the National Park Service has said. We're trying to figure out because, okay, they're reviewing both claims and they're contradicting each other regarding the claims of vandalism at the reflecting pool. $16.4 million project and the whole American flag blue epoxy liner began showing damage as soon as it was refilled. Now, the White House says it's sabotage.
1: It's sabotage.
0: And illegal chemical use. They're thinking that people are putting stuff in, destroying the pool liner. Now, the National Park Service says we haven't really found any evidence of that. We're not saying that didn't happen, but we're still investigating.
1: Yeah.
0: So we're not sure what happened there, but it's unfortunate. And then so there was something about something being in the lines that was causing their algae, but I don't know.
1: It's called water from the Potomac.
0: And you go, girl. There is this woman who is going viral on TikTok, and I know this is a controversial thing to say.
1: Yeah.
0: But apparently she's staying at one of the hotels with a pool or resorts with a pool, where we've talked about this before, where people go down, I think, before they go to bed at night.
1: At like 5:30 in the morning, they stake out their chairs.
0: And they put a towel
1: on
0: those chairs. So then those of us that actually would like some sort of a chair near the pool never get one.
1: Right.
0: And a lot of times, I would say 50 to 80% of the people aren't in the chairs.
1: Right.
0: But it is supposed to be the polite thing to do to leave the towels in the chairs. Well, there's this woman that, like, she walked around an empty pool deck removing all the towels that were put in the chairs to reserve them.
1: Ooh.
0: And in the caption, she said the same people would hog chairs all week, leaving none for the people who were actually at the pool. And she did it, she said, as a surprise for people when they came back down.
1: I bet that would be a surprise.
0: It would be a surprise. And she, you know, we've kind of gone through this because there are some places now that are not allowing that.
1: Right.
0: Or at least there's a time limit on it. But she's getting a lot of flack. And a lot of support. It depends how you're looking. If you're one of these people that do that every time you go to a resort or a hotel,
1: you're giving
0: her a lot of flack. Other ones, so they've gotten, this video, by the way, has gotten more than 3 million views.
1: Holy cow.
0: And so there are showing people the love or telling her to stay on her own lawn.
1: I mean, I've been there. I know
0: so
1: how that is when you go down there and there's no chairs available because everyone has staked them out with their stuff.
0: And it's not so much when you go down during a really popular time.
1: Right.
0: And there's people that are using the chairs because you're like, I should have gotten down
1: here
0: earlier.
1: Just make that a blanket policy. There's no saving.
0: When 60 to 80% of them are empty, but there's a towel on them, that just makes me crazy.
1: Exactly. Or at least have like a 15-minute time limit or something.
0: Yeah, but how do you police that?
1: Because if you got to go to the bathroom.
0: Right. Or if you're swimming, you know, don't even get me started on the whole swim up bar thing. Cause like whoever gets there, there's just like one person who just goes to the bathroom in the water.
1: And you know, they're peeing.
0: You know, they do.
1: It's disgusting.

0: 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That's stateside, Ted and Amy, 739 with 93Q.
1: We are in the midst, literally the midst, of Psychic Thursday with our psychic medium, Angela Richardson, who's joining us for another break. And
0: again, big free event coming up next week, right?
2: Yes, on Monday in Fulton at the 114 Reserve, 6 p.m. to 8 p.m. It is free.
0: Love it.
1: It is free, and you might get a reading or at least get some guidance on maybe developing this sense yourself. I try.
2: Yep.
1: I try to, anything that happens to me, I try to acknowledge, then it kind of starts freaking me out.
0: And Angela, I'm so into this kind of stuff, but I just have no ability at all.
1: I don't know.
2: Everybody has ability. Yeah. Everyone does.
1: I think you do, Ted. I think you just kind of ignore it.
2: You know what, Ted? Come on Monday.
0: Come on Monday,
2: and then we can, we can help you develop
0: Maybe I'll come up and do a little sip.
2: There we go.
0: All right. Well, joining us this hour, we have listener Lindy, who is here for a mini reading. Hi, Lindy. How are you?
3: Hi, good. Thank you.
0: Thanks for joining us this morning. You're on the air with Angela Richardson.
1: Take it away, Angela.
2: So I know that there wasn't anybody specific that you had, but I have a couple male presences coming through. The first one feels very grandfatherly, but like father-esque also. So it feels like this is a male that would have taken a significant, you know, part in your life. It wouldn't be someone that you would just see occasionally. So this grandfather figure feels like he really, like, it almost feels like my shadow is what I'm hearing. So this would be somebody that you would spend a lot of time with. And he brings into the month of May, so like birthday, anniversary, passing, something important for you or for him. And it just feels like right now is such a difficult time. It feels like there's a lot going on. There's a lot of, it just feels very chaotic for you. And he wants to tell you, just settle down, take a deep breath, and take a step back, because it feels like you're trying to put too much of yourself into whatever situation is happening, and you don't need to be there. Like, you kind of have to let things go with the flow. He also brings me to, it looks like a flannel or like some, it looks like some sort of plaid-esque, like flannel kind of shirt. And it just feels very fuzzy and warm, so I'm not sure if you have that of his, but he wants to acknowledge that as well. I also have a younger, I want to say boy, coming through, because it doesn't feel like this person ever hit the age of 18. I do get that male feel, and it feels like there was a sickness. So I don't know, and he brings me insights. I don't know if it was like a leukemia. It feels like it was some sort of like cancer. I really want to say leukemia. It feels like it was in the blood. And he just wants his family to know that he is okay, that he loves

0: everybody, and he sees the beauty that everyone, you know, all of the things that people still do for him. And he shows me the dove. So that gives me the sign that, you know, he's at peace. He wants everyone else to also be at peace. And that, oh my goodness, honey, you do have a lot. There's a female that's coming through as well. I'm sorry I'm talking so fast. I just want to make sure that I get all of the messages out to you. So there's a female that's coming through as well.
1: We put Angela on a time restraint, so.
2: We warned Lindy, there's a lot.
0: A ring. So, like, it feels like there's a ring that either you have or that's a thing that you get. No, you have this ring. So she wants to acknowledge the ring, and she brings me to the left hand. So I'm not sure if it's an engagement band or if it's a wedding band, but it feels like that's an important piece that if you don't currently have, it should be coming to you because that is inheritance per se. It's a gift that she is bequeathing to you. And she says that she's so proud of you. Now, she gives me confetti, and, like, it feels like there's also a celebration that's going to be coming up within the next 3 months. She gives me the number 3. So in the next 3 months, there's, like, this big celebration, and she wants you to let go of the sad and to, like, have fun and to, like, you know, party. Not crazy party, but, like, just let loose and actually have a good time and stop worrying about everybody else and start making sure that you are, you know, taking care of you and doing the things you need to do.
1: Wow. What do we think, Lindy? Is any of this ringing true to you at all?
3: Yes, it's all making sense. For sure with the May thing, with my grandfather. And then I'm feeling like the younger person that stepped through was probably my brother-in-law. And then my daughter just graduated high school. So leaving for college in a couple months. So I'm definitely celebrating and not celebrating that. So she's going to be leaving pretty far. And we're going to be in.
1: What about the ring? Do we have a ring?
3: I did just inherit a ring.
1: Shut up, Lindy! Shut up! That's crazy.
3: Wow.
2: Oh, my
0: God. And honestly, there is so much more, girl. So if you come to my thing next Monday, I'm sure there's going to be more. Because there's a lot. I can't talk fast enough to get all of your stuff out. But those were the big top 3.
2: Goodness. Wow. That's amazing. Right on the money. Well, thank you so much, Lindy, for joining us. And Angela, as always. Now, you're telling us that you're going to go to Iceland, but you're going to join us from Iceland next month?
0: Oh, heck yeah.
1: Seriously?
0: I'm so excited. So I'm super excited for multiple reasons. Number one, I'm going to be in Iceland, y'all. Like, that's insane.
2: Right.
0: But doing the radio, skeptics are some of my favorite people because they're like, well, you can't possibly do that. So not only am I going to be doing this over the phone like I always do, but I'm going to be in another country, like, time zones away.
1: Wow.
0: So, like, let's test my boundaries. Let's test my limits.
1: Okay.
2: It's another plane, babes. Another Very plane. Cool. We can do this from Iceland.
1: Well, Angela,
0: I love it. Yeah. I love it.
1: Angela with us the fourth Thursday of every month for Psychic Thursday. Again, her information linked right up to our Facebook page this morning. 744, Ted and Amy with 93Q.
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6: 93Q Traffic Link.
1: You may be stuck in traffic on 81 southbound this morning because of a disabled vehicle blocking the left lane at Spencer Street, Catawba Street. Again, 81 south coming into the city this morning.

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13: Not a bad looking morning. We're eventually warming up to the mid-70s today. It's not going to be as sunny. I mean, a few showers around, but other than that, not too bad. 60 in Syracuse at 749. Good morning. Here's what's happening. Two Oneida County women are under arrest after a corpse of one of their mothers was found hidden in their home. 53-year-old Jamie Green and 49-year-old Shannon McLennan, both of New York Mills, are accused of not taking care of 84-year-old June Green, who died a while ago, apparently, and her remains remained in the home for an extended period before New York State Police were called to do a welfare check. Both are facing concealment of a human corpse charges. Green is also facing charges of endangering the welfare welfare of an incompetent and physically disabled person and endangering the welfare of a vulnerable elderly person. McLennan is also charged with tampering with physical evidence. A Baldwinsville attorney has been charged with grand larceny after he was accused of duplicate billing to a nearby county. 41-year-old Donatello Maroff Lazzarotti was working with the assigned counsel program in Shenango County. He's accused of sending duplicate bills to Shenango County for the same legal services and accepting payment. Lost to the county about $4,700. Lazzarotti arrested in the town of Clay and transported to Shenango County Jail for arraignment. A shooting yesterday, we talked about this. It happened last night. Not a lot of information available, but Syracuse police continue to investigate. It happened at a residence in the 100 block of Lincoln Avenue. And again, two people were shot. That happened about 9 o'clock. And June is National Cancer Survivors Month. And Dr. Santo DeFino is a hematologist-oncologist who co-founded Hematology Oncology Associates of Central New York way back in 1981. Although he's now retired, he's still part of the survivorship program at HOA. He says the advancements in cancer treatments since he began HOA are breathtaking.
14: Part of that survivorship is to evaluate the patient to make sure there's not another tumor, to make sure that you have done everything for that patient to be aware of the risks of getting other tumors, doing the things that are done preventatively, colonoscopies, sunblock, mammograms, make sure all of that is still being done. When I got started, there were no good treatments for most cancers. Information like this and treatment along these lines is happening all too slowly, if you will, but it is happening. And I'm very optimistic.
13: There you go. Just a really good conversation that I had. And I was honored to talk to him. My goodness. I mean, to talk about all of the breakthroughs that have happened in the last 40 years. And he was really on top of the cancer treatments when it started here in Syracuse so long ago.
15: It's amazing. It's amazing how far
13: it's pretty cool. So if you'd like to hear that conversation, we do conversations with different doctors from Hematology Oncology Associates of Central New York, different topics each and every month. They have their own special page right up at 93Q.com. And the one this month is linked already this morning to our Ted and Amy 93Q Facebook page. We have a few showers today. Highs in the 70s. Some showers overnight down to the 60s. Mainly cloudy tomorrow, high about 80. It is 60 in Syracuse, 752 with Ted and Amy on 93Q.
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15: In the traffic link right now, we are looking at slow-moving traffic with a rush hour continuing to build in the area. Disabled vehicle blocking the left lane, 81 southbound at the Spencer Street, Catawba Street exit. That's causing some backups for you this morning. Again, slow it down with the school buses still on the move. Be careful.
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0: Yes, caller number 10. It's a summer to remember.
2: Even with all those days off, you remembered it was an 8 o'clock summer to remember day. I'm very proud of
0: you. Almost forgot. No, it is your chance right now to win a great summertime prize pack. 421-9393. 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

0: 93Q, the number one hit music station, Somber with Homewrecker, 804 Ted and Amy in the morning. Let's say hello to caller number 10, Michelle. Hi, Michelle. How are you?
1: I'm good. How are you?
0: Wonderful. Are we enjoying a summer to remember so far?
1: So far, yes.
0: All right. Well, hopefully we can add to the excitement with some great summertime prizes. We are giving away with our mini golf today. I'm playing the windmill hole.
2: Oh, boy.
0: Michelle, right. So let's see how I do here, if I can sink this putt. Here comes the windmill. Oh, that's not good. Oh, boy. Negotiate those blades. Here we go. It's in the hole!
2: Wow.
0: Oh, nice.
2: Boy, that was...
0: pretty proud of
2: quite
0: myself.
2: Quite a trip of that little golf ball
0: there.
2: Let's
0: see what we have in the hole here for you, Michelle.
2: Congratulations. All right, let's pull this out here. We have a pair of tickets to Seabreeze Amusement Park, Michelle.
0: Seabreeze!
2: What a great time to win those. You got the whole darn summer to enjoy them, okay?
1: Oh, my gosh. Thank you so much.
0: Absolutely, Michelle. You hang on the line. Again, we give you three chances every day, every weekday at 8 o'clock, noon, and again at 5 p.m. The summer to remember. 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
2: What were you saying? Five hummingbirds were eating at your feeder
1: scared
2: yesterday?
1: Scared the crap out of me. I'm sitting outside on the deck. We're enjoying a little cookout last night. And all of a sudden, like five hummingbirds swarm the feeder.
2: I go, oh my God.
1: And then they all flew away. I think I scared them away.
2: I can't believe it. I mean, we have hummingbirds, but I've never seen five all in a row.
1: Like all at once, though.
2: That's exciting. Like a whole family.
1: Right.
2: Were there tiny, tiny ones? Maybe they were baby hummingbirds.
1: I'm telling you, it was so quick that I was like, oh my God.
2: Yeah. Well, they'll hopefully come back, but that's really good. I'm glad you're getting some hummingbirds.
1: I know they're because I fill it up every week.
2: Yeah, they're so quick. A lot of times you just really have to sit there and watch it or else you don't see them because they're tiny and quick. But
1: well,
2: I'm glad that you have some. That's fun.
1: Scared the bejesus out of me.
2: All right. We are once again beginning our group therapy Thursday. We actually began it a little after 6 o'clock, but I read the letter right now and
1: we
2: read over some of your comments, which we've already gotten a ton of for who wears the pants in Pompey.
1: Interesting letter. Yes.
2: Dear Ted and Amy, my friends and I have had the same group chat since college. One of the guys recently got married, and now his wife keeps responding from his phone. She comments on our jokes, reacts to memes, even answered a question meant for him. Everyone else, including me, is not a fan of this. So we started a second group chat that did not include him. I know he's wondering why communication is pretty much stopped on our end, but it's different what we share among our group as to what his wife can see. Are we wrong for starting a second group chat without him?
1: Well, you know, you don't want to make it seem like you don't like the wife. Just that she's not really a part of the group
2: chat. Well, and we were discussing, it's not really like, yeah, you're hiding anything. It's just that it's a different kind of vibe when you got your good friends that you've had since college and you're just, you know what I mean?
1: Right.
2: I feel like you're more closed off if you have to worry about his wife reading every single thing.
1: A lot of comments so far up on our Facebook page this morning. Let's see. Robin writes, absolutely not wrong. It was meant for him, not her. I agree the second chat. However, I would just let him know. I know you say the wife answers, so she has access to his phone. So I would just say, it isn't anything personal. We're just not comfortable with the wife answering as we don't know her like that. Right?
2: Well, Heather writes, he's obviously aware she's doing it if he has access to his own phone, which means he's okay with it. Otherwise, he would not have stopped it. You do need to let him know, though, that you're uncomfortable with her reading your jokes and guy talk, so you no longer share in that group. What he chooses to do is not your problem, but by speaking up, you'll have no reason to feel guilty going forward.
1: I'm calling her the Yoko Ono of this. She's breaking up the band.
2: Yeah, you're right, though. Yeah, I mean, you commented earlier that maybe he wants her to do it. Like, let's say they're driving, but...
1: Well, that's...
2: Right.
1: And I mean, this sounds like it's all the time, though.
2: And it's got to be how they know that it's not him, that it's her. So she must say, hey, it's Amy, da-da-da. You know what I mean?
1: Right,
2: like, how would you even know that if it's not something that she points out?
1: Right.
2: It's interesting.
1: Hey, Cindy here. This is what I think. And I'd be like, yes, Cindy, we don't need to know what you think. I'm talking to your husband, okay?
2: I get it.
1: It's an interesting...
2: And it may not be a whole trust factor. It may just be that they're connected to the hip, which, okay, let's think back to your past.
1: Yeah, well...
2: You're connected to...
1: But my wife would not go on my phone and respond to my friend's
2: group chat.
1: Would
2: she not? Would she not?
1: No, she wouldn't.
2: Would she? She might have.
1: She might go through my wallet every now and then, but... No, I would love to know what you think, though. Leave a comment right up on our Ted and Amy 93Q Facebook page. It's Group Therapy Thursday. We'll have more comments coming up. 8:12 with 93Q.
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1: In the Traffic Link, we have some problems this morning. Slowdowns, big backups right now. Disabled vehicle blocking the left lane, 81 southbound at Spencer Street, Catawba Street. That's causing some delays. Also, an accident with possible injuries now on the thruway eastbound at the 481 interchange, exit 34A. Watch for authorities on the scene there. An accident, Court Street Road between Route 298 and Ridings Road. And an accident, Teal Avenue at Burnett Avenue. Watch for authorities there. Again, again, slow it down in those work and school zones.
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0: 93Q, the number one hit music station. It's Olivia Dean, So Easy to Fall in Love. Ted and Amy in the morning. Do you have a need to see Olivia Dean in concert? We're giving you and a guest a chance to see her in New York City live at Madison Square Garden, August 14th. Train, hotel, tickets. We got it covered.
1: Oh, love that.
0: 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Truly a summer to remember.
1: And these are all local winners. So
0: right?
1: This is one local winner that's going to head down to see, what was I saying? I feel very hip when I go
0: MSG
1: in NYC.
0: There you go. Right? Yeah. And a train all the way.
1: Train? I mean, you
0: train
1: can't
0: right
1: even get
0: to
1: lost.
0: Penn Station.
1: You
0: that's
1: can't
0: right
1: even
0: where
1: get
0: the
1: lost.
0: Concert
1: that's
0: is.
1: Right there.
0: It's
1: right there.
0: Be so much fun.
1: We are seeing a little bit of sunshine today. Highs in the 70s, so that's kind of nice. I didn't know if we were going to see any of it today, but trying to break through those gray skies. 60 in Syracuse here at 93Q.
0: Reading your comments for Group Therapy Thursday this morning for Who Wears the Pants in Pompey.
1: All right. It sounds like...
0: I think it's a husband.
1: These guys have been texting each other since college, which I get. You know what I mean? In fact, what was Jason Smorrell saying?
0: It's a guy thing.
1: He has the same text messages. He's had the same phone, and he keeps texting. He's got thousands and thousands and thousands of group chat text messages.
0: Right.
1: Which would drive me crazy, by the way. But it sounds like these group chats have been going on, and now there's a new wife in the mix who apparently is responding to this chat group.
0: She's elbowed her way into the group chat.
1: She's commenting on the jokes, and she's reacting to memes, and the guys are just like, yeah, we don't really want that.
0: So they set up a separate
1: It with the guy who's recently married, they just set up a second group chat. And so that's the reason why we're taking your comments.
0: All right. Amber writes, ew, why would his wife do that? Is her name Karen? LMFAO? She's got him by the balls. LOL for saying that. They should have talked to him first, but pretty sure we already know how that would have went. The wife would have answered had they brought it up, right?
1: Well, they can call him. I mean, I can't imagine that he's not answering his phone without her. I mean, come on.
0: I get it. I mean, I understand that, you know, she wants to be a part of the whole thing.
1: I think she probably would love to be a part of it. I don't think it has anything. Well, maybe it has something to do with trust. It doesn't necessarily have to do with trust.
0: Yeah.
1: It's just she's trying to incorporate herself into his long-term friendships.
0: Mm.
1: And in fact, Jamie writes, there's nothing wrong with it. But why, as adults, did none of you have enough respect for your friendship to say something about it?
0: Ooh.
1: Your friend can't fix the issue if he's unaware of it.
0: There you go. Chuck writes, everyone gets to have their individual identity. Some things change when you get partnered up, married, etc. But it doesn't mean that you have to carry over your entire life and share that too. You get the today me because of the yesterday me. You weren't there yesterday.
1: Okay.
0: Start a new chat. She has no business answering if it were her, nor does anyone expect it to be her. Easy peasy. New thread starts today.
1: Without the guy.
0: He has no problem without the guy.
1: So
0: it's what he says.
1: All right.
0: We'll do one more round of your comments. I would love for you to share your thoughts right up on our Ted and Amy 93Q Facebook page for Group Therapy Thursday, 8:22 with 93Q.
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0: Watch for backups this morning. Still going on. 81 southbound at the Spencer Street, Catawba Street exit. We had a disabled vehicle blocking that left lane. That's causing some delays for you. Heading into the city. If you're traveling on the thruway eastbound, right at the 481 interchange, exit 34A, there's an accident with possible injuries. Watch for slowdowns. Court Street Road between Military Circle and Ridings Road because of an accident there. An accident Teal Avenue at Burnett Avenue. Watch for slowdowns. Also, 81 southbound at the South Salina Street, Brighton Avenue exit. We had an earlier accident as well. Just be careful. Bring along those sunglasses.
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0: all of the Barbies is bad. It girls, and we ain't playing tag.
1: Well, I'm enjoying these brighter skies. I don't know. I don't think we're going to get done with the grayness, but we'll take some sunshine while we have it. Highs in the 70s. Looks like some rain later on. 66 in Syracuse at 8:30. Good morning. Here's what's happening. The news brought to you by William Matar. Syracuse police continue to investigate a shooting incident that occurred at a residence on the 100 block of Lincoln Avenue. Two people were shot. No more information being released at this time. I mean, it happened just at 9 o'clock last night, so we do not have names of victims or anything, but we will keep you posted on that. Syracuse police, meanwhile, continue to investigate two stabbings that happened last night. One just before 8 p.m., officers responding to the 100 block of Crawley Street. A 30-year-old male was found suffering multiple stab wounds to his back. He was taken to upstate and is expected to survive. And just after 10 p.m., Syracuse police responded to upstate for a reported walk-in stabbing. Officers located a 46-year-old man who'd been stabbed in the arm. The incident believed to have occurred in the 100 block of Radisson Court. He is expected to survive. The Trump administration has submitted $87.6 billion supplemental funding request to Congress, primarily targeting costs tied to the ongoing Iran war. The bulk, $67 billion, is directed to the Pentagon, covering munitions, operational costs, classified programs. The request faces significant bipartisan opposition, though, so it may not go through. And some interesting dating news. 42-year-old Lisa Catalano, who went viral for posting billboards along California's Highway 101 to find a husband.
2: Oh, I heard about this.
1: Has announced she found a boyfriend.
2: Really?
1: Catalano spent roughly $4,700 on billboards, taxi ads, a website, and photo shoots.
2: Kind of desperate.
1: She received around 4,000 dating applications through MaryLisa.com. And that's with two R's.
2: Okay.
1: Like MaryLisa.com. Get it? Now, despite the massive response, she ended up meeting this guy on a dating app.
2: Really? She spent all that money on the advertising.
1: All that money, and then it turns out that she met him on a dating app. And so her 35-year-old boyfriend, who had seen her billboard, just did not apply through that because he may have thought,
2: desperate. I'm thinking desperate.
1: But anyway, she, I believe, is in love and they're dating.
2: See, there's someone for everyone, right?
1: And I just wanted to mention that if you have been waiting with bated breath about the ABC Bachelorette season featuring the Secret Lives of Mormon Wives, Taylor Frankie Paul.
2: It might actually
1: it
2: happen.
1: It may be released. They shelved it just days before.
2: Right,
1: but, you know,
2: some bad press.
1: I mean, they didn't postpone it. They canceled it. But, I mean, obviously, they didn't get rid of the season.
2: Right.
1: And they had to pay her anyway, so they might as well capitalize on that.
2: Oh,
1: so maybe
2: sure.
1: As soon as next month, you might be seeing the last season.
2: Well, I think it's going to be a built-in gangbuster audience because everyone wants to know what the big controversy is.
1: And
2: right?
1: She's great. She's controversial. She's a little cray-cray. I will give you that. It was a little too controversial with all that, you know, domestic violence stuff, but I think that has been settled. The charges were dropped, and so I believe now they're...
2: What's more desperate, buying billboards and taxi ads or going on the television show The Bachelorette?
1: I wouldn't say desperate. They know what they want in life, and they're going after it.
2: Seems kind of desperate.
1: There's nothing wrong with that.
2: I guess.
1: By the way, you have a photo shoot for your billboard coming up next week.
2: That's what you want to see driving into work, isn't it?
1: I said MaryTed.com with two R's. Yeah. I'm just kidding you. A few showers around, could see some clouds, highs in the 70s. Some showers overnight down to the 60s. Mainly cloudy tomorrow, highs about 80. 66 in Syracuse, 833. 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
1: Wow, I appreciate this sunshine. Yeah. I didn't think we were going to see any of it today, so we had to get through some gray skies, and I have a feeling they may be back, but enjoy a little bit of sunshine right now. Highs in the 70s, 66 in Syracuse here at 93Q.
0: Wrapping up your comments for our Group Therapy Thursday letter this morning from Who Wears the Pants and Poppy. We posted it just after 6 o'clock this morning. A lot of people commenting.
1: All right, let me quickly read it down if you're just joining us. Dear Ted and Amy, my friends and I have had the same group chat since college. One of the guys recently got married, and now his wife keeps responding from his phone. She comments on our jokes, reacts to memes, even answered a question meant for him. Everybody else, including me, is not a fan of this. So we started a second group chat that did not include him. I know he's wondering why communications is pretty much stopped on our end, but it's different what we share among our group and what his wife can see. Are we wrong for starting a second group chat without him?
0: I will say the guy can never go on that second group chat because I'm sure they're ragging all over the wife, right?
1: Oh.
0: Yeah, yeah. Boy, Kimmy's wife. What a pain. I mean, I get it.
1: You can't add him to the group chat, right? You got to just start fresh.
0: No, absolutely. Yeah. Let's see. Zello writes, has anyone said anything to your buddy about it before you eliminated him from the group chat? Is he aware it's happening? Does he know how everyone feels about it? Give him a chance to try to fix the situation. Communicate.
1: Right. And Amanda write the same kind of thing. If you value your friendship with this guy, then someone from this friend group needs to chat with him face to face and tell him how you're feeling. I know my husband's friend group has a chat and they have hundreds of messages a day, sometimes in an hour. So if you guys chat in a similar way, he's definitely going to notice the decline in communication. If you guys set a boundary about her jumping into the chat from his phone and she continues the behavior, then that shows their level of respect for his relationship with you guys. Mm. And you guys can decide if he gets group chat privileges in the future. You go, Amanda. That was very well written.
0: I would say something to him, like, you know,
1: dude,
0: hey buddy, it's our guy chat. Why is your wife weighing in?
1: I mean, but a couple of times an hour, maybe she's just kind of thinking, I'm going to add some because I don't want my husband to chat with these guys 50 right. times a day.
0: She has his phone in her purse right next to his testicles. Sounds like a short leash to me.
1: We love your Ted.
0: Sounds like a short leash.
1: We love your comments. Keep them coming. Obviously, we're done with the conversation on the air, but we leave this up, and so the comments keep on coming right up on our Ted and Amy 93Q Facebook page this morning.
0: And again, if you have a problem or issue you would like to share for Group Therapy Thursday, we do keep you totally anonymous. We just make up the names.
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0: But if you want to provide some, that's always great,
1: I will let you know when we're using your letter.
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0: We are still looking at delays this morning on the thruway eastbound at the 481 exit 34A because of an accident with possible injuries. If you're headed through that area, expect some delays this morning. An accident, Court Street Road between Military Circle and Ridings Road. That's causing some slowdowns. As is an accident, Teal Avenue at Burnett Ave. Slow your speeds down, especially in those work and school zones.
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0: Back in the Traffic Link one more time. We're looking at slowdowns this morning on the thruway eastbound at the 481 exit 34A. Again, eastbound on the thruway, an accident with injuries causing delays for you this morning. An accident, Court Street Road between Military Circle and Ridings Road. An accident, Teal Avenue at Burnett Ave. An accident, 81 southbound at the South Salina Brighton Avenue exit. Again, slow your speeds down, especially in those work and school zones.
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3: Okay, we'll take a little sunshine, right? We're looking at highs in the 70s today. Mostly cloudy, but hopefully this will last for a little while anyway. 67 in Syracuse at 8:49. Good morning. Here's what's happening. Two Oneida County women are under arrest after the corpse of one of their mothers was found hidden in their home. 53-year-old Jamie Green and 49-year-old Shannon McLennan, both of New York Mills, are accused of not taking care of 84-year-old June Green, who died apparently a while ago, and her remains remained in the home for an extended period before New York State police were called to do a welfare check. Both are facing concealment of a human corpse. Green is facing charges of endangering the welfare of an incompetent or physically disabled person and endangering the welfare of a vulnerable elderly person. McLennan is also charged with tampering with physical evidence. A Baldwinsville attorney has been charged with grand larceny after he was accused of duplicate billing to a nearby county. 41-year-old Donatello Maroff Lazzarotti was working with the assigned counsel program in Shenango County. He's accused of sending duplicate bills to Shenango County for the same legal services and accepting payment. The loss to the county, about $4,700. Lazzarotti was arrested in the town of Clay and transported to Shenango County Jail for arraignment. Well, the Great American State Fair on the National Mall is kicking off today, transforming Washington, D.C. into the World's Fair style exposition, featuring 150-plus exhibits from all 56 U.S. states and territories.
0: We have the biggest whack-a-mole game in the world.
3: Carnival rides,
0: whack-a-mole,
3: military tributes, daily theme programming. It's running for 16 days, beginning today, all the way through July 10th. So I know there's a lot of people that are probably heading to Washington, D.C., and the celebration that's right outside the White House. And June is National Cancer Survivors Month, and Dr. Santo DeFino is a hematologist-oncologist who co-founded Hematology Oncology Associates of Central New York way back in 1981. Although he's now retired, he still takes part in the survivorship program at HOA. He says they work really hard at HOA to make sure the person being treated for cancer knows they're not just a number.
4: They are a person who has cancer. They are not a cancer patient. And so the holistic approach is the approach that I've taken and my associates have taken through the years. It's not about the doctors. It's not about the clinical trials. It's about the patient. That's all it's about. And through thick or thin, the mental status of the patient, the physical status of the patient, it's about the patient. And everything is upbeat. You know, it's not new age. It's be happy now. Be happy today. That's my personal philosophy.
0: I like that.
3: Really good guy. And as I said all morning, it was an honor to talk to him and all of the strides that have been made, you know,
0: since
3: kind of starting in HOA.
0: Yeah, just
3: and,
0: like leaps and
3: with
0: bounds.
3: With Upstate and all that kind of stuff. It's just amazing. So if you'd like to hear the entire interview, it is part of our HOA page, which is right up at 93Q.com. And this month, the interview is linked right to, this morning to our Ted and Amy 93Q Facebook page as well. All right, let's enjoy. Let's be happy now with a little bit of sunshine.
0: I like
3: right?
0: that too.
3: Could see some gray skies later on, maybe some showers, highs in the 70s. Showers overnight down to the 60s. Mainly cloudy tomorrow, high about 80. 67 in Syracuse, 8:52 with Ted and Amy on 93Q.
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1: Boy, I wasn't thinking I was going to say a sunny Thursday, but right now the sun is trying to peek through. I have a feeling, unfortunately, more clouds later, maybe some showers later, but still temperature-wise, I mean, we're almost up to 70, so that's kind of exciting. And mid-70s is what we're looking for today, 67 in Syracuse here at 93Q.
0: How have we arrived already at the fourth Thursday of the month?
1: I know. Oh, I checked in with our psychic medium, Angela Richardson. I'm like,
0: holy cow, it has
1: so darn quickly.
0: Angela, is this your last day of school today?
2: So tomorrow is our last day. I haven't had students since the 16th because I teach high school. So it's been Regents testing. But we've been doing a lot of, you know, that and then scoring the test and all that stuff.
0: Nice.
2: So it's a little sad because, you know, I'll miss my kids over summer, but it's also, you know, a nice.
0: Are you sad though? Are you sad or are you excited that summer's almost, summer vacation's almost here?
2: It is.
0: All right. Well,
2: so I heard you had some interesting happening.
1: Oh my goodness. Well, Ted was off all this week, but his daughter, Bobby's daughter, Ashley, joined us to talk all about her tattoos that she had in memory of her parents and her grandparents. We had, Angela, phone problems that we didn't have 2 minutes before she was on, and we haven't had since, but it was crazy. And the only thing we can credit is, of course, the lovely Bobby Long, who needed more airtime.
0: Really? I think
1: she must have been checking in. Are you feeling the vibe in her of her?
2: Oh, absolutely. Okay, so first, before we get into the conversation with Bobby, I do want to say that electronics and anything that is easily manipulated like that, that's an absolute way for them to communicate, because they can manipulate that energy a little bit better. Because what are we other than energy, right?
0: So flickering lights and that kind of thing?
2: Yes. Now, I'm not going to say that every single time a light flickers that it's going to be, you know, somebody trying to communicate. But pay attention, like in this instance, it hasn't happened before. It hasn't happened after. It was an isolated incident. It was very clearly Bobby communicating.
0: Interesting.
2: Her daughter was there.
0: Okay.
1: No,
0: right?
1: her daughter was such a great representation. And we were actually talking of the three tattoos she talked about. One of them was in her memory of her mom. So it was very appropriate. Right. But at the time, we were hyperventilating because we were like, what is happening? So that's pretty amazing.
2: But one of the things, when I connect to Bobby, first of all, she wants to tell Ted that she's super proud of him. That he has gone above and beyond and done things that she wasn't sure he would ever do again. So that's first and foremost, she wants to let you know that she's very, very proud of you. She gives me a butterfly, so I'm not sure if you've had an encounter with a butterfly recently or if there's a significance to her in butterflies, but it looks like a monarch, I would say, because I do get that orange and black. Mm. She also says that it feels like there's something that you need to clean out. There's something that you're holding on to that you need to clean out. It almost looks like a...
0: It's called the house, Angela. It's called my house.
1: You've been doing good with that.
0: Yeah, but there's, I mean, it's like... It's kind of shriny. If you come into my house, it's a little shriny.
2: Okay.
0: Yeah.
2: And it's fair. We all grieve however we need to grieve. And we all, you know, take our time doing the things, but it feels like there's specifically a closet and a drawer. I don't know if there are certain things that are in this closet and in this drawer that are very specifically shiny, or if she's just like, it's time to let something go.
0: Yeah.
2: But there is that. Now, there's something with a boat. Are you going on a cruise? Is there
0: a boat?
2: Do you go out on a boat often? Yes.
0: Well, my friends who had a boat sold it, so sadly I have yet to go on a boat this year.
1: Maybe you'll get an invite.
0: Our Ted and Amy cruise, maybe, right?
1: That might be
0: coming up.
2: Okay, because it feels very cruise-esque. So, there's a Ted and Amy cruise?
1: Coming up in September. We'll tell you more about that. Would you like to be on it?
0: It's not like an international cruise. We're talking Onondaga Lake, but
1: and we'll tell you more about that.
0: Still, it's fun.
2: That would still be cool. Okay, so all right, yeah. So I mean, there's that that she wants to acknowledge as well. But it just the overall picture for her is like, she wants you to be happy. She wants you to have fun. She wants you to live, because you are here to live. She's like, I'm going to be sitting on that bench waiting for you.
0: No.
2: Take your time. You know, like, she's not going anywhere. She is just going to be patiently waiting, but she wants you to experience the things that you want to experience and to live while you're here.
1: She can just shut off the radio waves if she needs to have some sort of message.
0: Or telephone.
2: Right, like.
1: Hey, Angela, before we let you go this time around, you have a big event that's going on Monday. Then we have a listener reading coming up. But tell us about the event.
2: So I have on the 29th, which is Monday, at the 114 Reserve in Fulton from 6 p.m. to 8 p.m., I have a free session that I'm doing. It's called a Sip and Learn. So I will be talking about my gifts, how they work. I will be talking about how they can manifest in other people. I will tell you how you can get a good reading. I'm going to go through a lot of stuff in that 2 hours that could be really beneficial to anybody who is curious about getting readings for themselves or abilities that they probably have. Everybody is capable of accessing, you know, the other side, as it's called. So this is a great way for people to learn and to possibly get a free reading, because of course stuff's going to be coming through while I'm up there talking about everything, so I'm going to be, you know, doing that as well. So there's possibilities of getting a free reading while you're there. There is no registration. It is first come, first serve, so I suggest getting there early, especially if you want a spot closer to the stage area. But I'm really excited about it, because, like, I'm going to get to help people in multiple ways. I don't know, like, I love helping people.
1: Oh, it's going
2: to
1: be
2: fun. We all have bills to pay, right?
0: So, sure.
2: You know, but this is a way that I can help give back. And that's something that, you know, I'm really excited about. So I really hope a lot of people come and take advantage of the fact that it is free.
1: Oh,
2: the
1: I'm sure
2: not.
1: You're gonna
2: you have to buy the coffee.
1: Yeah.
0: Yeah, you're sipping coffee, but that's okay, because, again, it's free.
1: Yeah, very,
0: so
1: very,
0: that's very
1: nice.
0: Cool. Well, again, Angela is linked right up to our Facebook page, and we do have a mini reading coming up
1: with our listener, Lindy. So stay tuned. And Angela, thanks so much.
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1: In the midst, literally the midst of Psychic Thursday with our psychic medium, Angela Richardson, who's joining us for another break. And
0: again, big free event coming up next week, right?
2: Yes, on Monday in Fulton at the 114 Reserve, 6 p.m. to 8 p.m. It is free.
0: Love it.
1: It is free, and you might get a reading or at least get some guidance on maybe developing this sense yourself. I try.
2: Yep.
1: I try to, anything that happens to me, I try to acknowledge, and then it kind of starts freaking me out.
0: And Angela, I'm so into this kind of stuff, but I just have no ability at all.
1: I don't know.
2: Everybody has ability. Yeah. Everyone does.
1: I think you do, Ted. I think you just kind of ignore it.
2: Come on Monday. Come on Monday, and then we can help you develop
0: maybe
2: it.
0: Maybe I'll come up and do a little sip.
2: There we go.
0: All right. Well, joining us this hour, we have listener Lindy, who is here for a mini reading. Hi, Lindy. How are you?
10: Hi. Good. Thank you.
0: Thanks for joining us this morning. You're on the air with Angela Richardson.
1: Take it away, Angela.
2: So I know that there wasn't anybody specific that you had, but I have a couple male presences coming through. The first one feels very grandfatherly, but like father-esque also. So it feels like this is a male that would have taken a significant, part in your life. It wouldn't be someone that you would just see occasionally. So this grandfather figure feels like he really... like it almost feels like my shadow is what I'm hearing. So this would be somebody that you'd spent a lot of time with, and he brings you to the month of May, so like birthday, anniversary, passing, something important for you or for him, and it just feels like right now is such a difficult time. It feels like there's a lot going on, it just feels very chaotic for you, and he wants to tell you just settle down, take a deep breath, and take a step back, because it feels like you're trying to put too much of yourself into whatever situation is happening, and you don't need to be there. Like, you kind of have to let things go with the flow. He also brings me to, it looks like a flannel or like it looks like some sort of plaid-esque, like flannel kind of shirt. And it just feels very fuzzy and warm. So I'm not sure if you have that of his, but he wants to acknowledge that as well. I also have a younger, I want to say boy coming through, because it doesn't feel like this person ever hit the age of 18. I do get that male feel, and it feels like there was a sickness. So I don't know, and he brings me insights. I don't know if it was like a leukemia. It feels like it was some sort of like cancer. I really want to say leukemia. It feels like it was in the blood. And he just wants his family to know that he is okay, that he loves everybody, and he sees the beauty that everyone, all of the things that people still do for him. And he shows me the dove. So that gives me the sign that, he's at peace. He wants everyone else to also be at peace. And that, oh my goodness, honey, you do have a lot. There's a female that's coming through as well. I'm sorry I'm talking so fast. I just want to make sure that I get all of the messages out to you. Yeah. So there's the female.
0: We put Angela
2: well
0: on a time restraint. So
1: we warned
2: you. So she brings me to a ring. So it feels like there's a ring that either you have or this thing that you get. No, you have this ring. So she wants to acknowledge the ring, and she brings you to the left hand. So I'm not sure if it's engagement band or if it's a wedding band, but it feels like that's an important piece that if you don't currently have, it should be coming to you because that is inheritance per se. It's a gift that she is bequeathing to you, and she says that she's so proud of you. Now she gives me confetti, and it feels like there's also a celebration that's going to be coming up within the next 3 months. She gives me the number 3. So in the next 3 months there's this big celebration, and she wants you to let go of the sad and to have fun and to party, not crazy party, but like just let loose and actually have a good time and stop worrying about everybody else and start making sure that you are, you know, taking care of you and doing the things you need to do.
0: Wow. What do we think, Lindy? Is any of this ringing true to you at all?
10: Yes, it's all making sense. For sure with the May thing with my grandfather. And then I'm feeling like the younger person that stepped through was probably my brother-in-law. And then my daughter just graduated high school. So leaving for college in a couple months. So I'm definitely celebrating and not celebrating that. So she's going to be leaving pretty far. And we're going to be in.
0: What about the ring? Do we have a ring?
10: I did just inherit a ring.
0: Shut up, Lindy! Shut up! That's crazy!
10: Yes.
1: Oh my!
2: And honestly, there is so much more, girl. So if you come to my thing next Monday, I'm sure there's going to be more because there's a lot. I can't talk fast enough to get all of your stuff out. those were the big top three.
1: Goodness! Wow,
0: that's amazing.
1: Right on the money. Well, thank you so much, Lindy,
0: you,
1: for
0: Lindy.
1: Joining us, and Angela, as always. Now you're telling us that you're going to go to Iceland, but you're going to join us from Iceland next month.
2: Oh, heck yeah.
0: Seriously?
2: I'm so excited. So I'm super excited for multiple reasons. Number one, I'm going to be in Iceland, y'all. Like, that's insane.
1: Right.
2: But doing the reading, skeptics are some of my favorite people because they're like, well, you can't possibly do that. So not only am I going to be doing this over the phone like I always do, but I'm going to be in another country, like, time zones away.
0: Wow.
2: So
0: let's
2: test my boundaries. So,
0: we'll see how the energy flows. Okay.
1: It's another plane, babes. Another
0: Very
1: plane.
0: Cool.
1: We can do this from Iceland.
0: Well, Angela,
2: I love it.
0: Yeah.
2: I love it.
0: Angela with us the fourth Thursday of every month for Psychic Thursday. Again, her information linked right up to our Facebook page this morning. Ted and Amy with 93.
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0: 93Q, the number one hit music station, little Taylor Swift's Open Light. Are we just days away from the big wedding?
1: All right. Either the Taylor Travis camp is trying to screw with us.
0: Yeah.
1: Or we're definitely getting all of the clues that they're getting married in Madison Square Garden this upcoming weekend.
0: Okay.
1: But even the New York Times wants to know. So the paper has done a lot of different detective work, and this is what we found out.
0: Okay.
1: Some powerful clues are emerging, the paper writes, noting that according to three people who have the knowledge of the matter, a permit has been filed with the city to close the streets around Madison Square Garden from July... You ready for this, New York City residents?
0: Yeah.
1: July 2nd through midday July 4th.
0: She needs 2 days, to shut the roads down.
1: Streets are going to be closed around
0: Good
1: there. That's
0: God.
1: Crazy. Taylor and Travis are rumored to be tying the knot in, of course, the legendary venue. What's more, a city official who was briefed on the preparations came right out and said the wedding's taking place.
0: Really?
1: Again, they could have been getting him to say this.
0: Okay.
1: There's other indications. Let's see. Oh, this one... Pretty good.
0: Mm-hmm.
1: I guess according to some hotel employees, there are some Kansas City Chiefs players that have booked rooms at a nearby hotel.
0: What?
1: So that is that out of everything.
0: That's a giveaway.
1: Right? And let's see, an event company has filed an application to set up a tent outside the arena that holds 500 to 1,000 people.
0: And Buddy, the

0: Impressive. All right. I know no one cares about The Bachelorette, but I just feel like this has been such big talk with Taylor Frankie Paul.
1: I know this is big in your world.
0: And the shelved season of The Bachelorette because of all that stuff that came out, the domestic violence charges, those have since been dropped. And probably if you're a fan of The Bachelorette or The Secret Lives of Mormon Wives, you know that that season never aired.
1: Right.
0: We may be getting it in July.
1: Okay.
0: So, oh. I mean, what was I hearing? How many tens of millions of dollars ABC lost because they had to drop all the ads and everything that were going to be part of it?
1: They came within days of the premiere,
0: like a couple of days. Yeah. And then this video surfaced and all this stuff. So I don't know, but I think, you know, it would benefit us because we want to see it, but also ABC because then they can air the commercials that were dropped. So we'll
1: true.
0: See. And Dutton Ranch has been renewed for season two at Paramount Plus. This renewal comes ahead of the release of the first season's final two episodes. Yes, it's in a Yellowstone spinoff.
1: Mm-hmm.
0: Yes, it features Kelly Riley and Cole Hauser as Beth Dutton and Rip Wheeler.
1: Okay.
0: And so, yeah, it's the first season has done very, very well, so it's been renewed without the first season even being over yet.
1: You haven't seen any of it, though, because it's not on DVD yet at the Cicero Library.
0: I don't get Paramount Plus, so I'm going to have to wait. In fact, I still have one half of the final season of Yellowstone, because that's on DVD.
1: Okay.
0: So, yeah. Look it, I'm old school, babes.
1: A little old lady in West Monroe has it right now. You're waiting for her to return it.
0: Darn it, it hasn't been returned yet.
1: All right. Thank you for the rundown this morning. 9:39, Ted and Amy with 93 Kids.
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0: 93Q, the number one hit music station, Somber with Home Record, Ted and Amy in the morning. It's 9:49. How are we like a little over a week away already from the 4th of July? How is that fast approaching?
1: For America's 250th birthday.
0: For the semi-quincentennial, Amy. That's what we're talking about.
1: Have people got that rolling off their tongues yet since... You know, we are just a week away.
0: It's not as easy as bicentennial.
1: I get
0: was.
1: It. I just thought by now it would kind of catch on for people.
0: 250 years we're celebrating.
1: And we're not only celebrating that, but we are celebrating our pets as well with our patriotic pause we've been doing. Boy, the last 3 weeks or so with our Country Max stores.
0: Yeah.
1: Of course, for all of your pet needs, you can find a Country Max right near you here in Central New York. And every single week, we're just featuring some pet that has a patriotic spirit, get it? And something that's red, white, and blue tinged.
0: Yes.
1: We've had a guinea pig or three of them.
0: I was going to say, they can be furry, they can be feathered, they can be scaly.
1: We had a kitty cat.
0: Yeah.
1: We had a dog last week. And this week we're featuring another kitty cat. And Autumn is a tortoiseshell cat owned by Tina Gallo of Bridgeport. And Autumn is enjoying a little catnip on her patriotic plate in front of her patriotic house. Which is...
0: That's the house for the cat? That's like a... It's like a big dollhouse.
1: It's like a cat dollhouse. And it's all decorated up with red, white, and blue. It cracks me up.
0: How do you not have one of those?
1: I really should, especially...
0: How is your cat not living in luxury in their own little...
1: All right. Now I'm feeling bad.
0: That's pretty impressive.
1: He's got like three cat beds, but no patriotic house, man. I gotta get working on that.
0: Is your cat big on catnip?
1: Not really.
0: No?
1: There are some cats that are really into it and some that are not so much. My dad's cat loves catnip.
0: Really?
1: And it looks like Autumn is as well, which is kind of how I might celebrate the semi-quincentennial.
0: A little catnip?
1: A little catnip or maybe a mojito, which is very similar to a catnip.
0: Well, thank you for sharing the picture, Tina. You get a $20 gift certificate for Country Max. You can get all sorts of catnip and all sorts of kitty supplies as well as any other animal you can think of.
1: Yes, and thanks to Country Max stores, because why just celebrate America's birth when we can celebrate our cats and our dogs.
0: Show
1: and
0: us
1: our
0: your
1: furry, feathered, scaly friends.
0: Patriotism.
1: Uh-huh.
0: Get
1: we
0: it?
1: Love it. So there keep them go. Coming. We have two more weeks, actually. We have one right before July 4th, and then we're finishing out that next week after. So
0: right.
1: Get your entries in because you still got plenty of time.
0: Use that official entry form as well as see all the rules right online, and you can see the picture of little Autumn in front of her beautiful little cat house. Is that what we're calling it, a cat house?
1: I'm not sure. Should we call it a cat house?
0: Right online at 93Q.com. Thank you, Country Max. We are out of here for this Thursday, back tomorrow. Oh, it's Friday already?
1: All right, really?
0: What a quick week this was.
1: Okay, because you just worked one day, so...
0: I'm kind of tired. I'm looking forward to a Friday. Tomorrow morning, yeah, all sorts of fun stuff going on with some feel-good Friday flashbacks as we get ready for the weekend ahead. Wake up with us 5:30 till 10. Joey has 45 minutes of continuous
1: music. Actually, it's
0: music.
1: Jack Ryan.
0: Joey
1: is very versatile because Rick Roberts is off on vacation.
0: What? Rick is gone.
1: Rick is gone. So Joey's going from a morning to an afternoon.
0: Oh.
1: He's not back in his slot
0: all
1: just
0: right.
1: yet.
0: Well, Jack has 45 minutes of continuous music. He will get your Thursday underway next with 93Q, the number one hit music station.
1: Bye.
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93Q, the number one hit music station. I'm Jack Ryan, stepping in for Joey here on your Thursday. Hope you're having a great start to your day. Hit me up on Instagram, On Air with Jack. Let's kick things off right now. 45 minutes nonstop hit music with Sienna Spyro.

Well, a rainy day in store. Some thunderstorms expected this afternoon. Highs near 80. Hey, gotta deal with it too. But hey, the weekend is looking pretty nice. Saturday, maybe a chance for rain. Sunday, looks like the pick of the weekend. 85 and sunshine. Dave and Paula now with Jenny. Here's Dracula on 93Q.

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Here's Alex Warren.

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24: Showers around today, maybe a thunderstorm, high 78. Tonight, more rain, low 61. 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

Oh my God, I think it's actually happening. GTA 6 is coming. They did announce that it's dropping November 19th to PlayStation 5, Xbox, and more. And you can start pre-ordering on June 25th. That would be today. So I think I know what I'm doing. I cannot wait to play GTA 6. Bruno Mars now on 93Q. 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

0: 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I'm Jack Ryan. 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
1: Jack Ryan with you here on your Thursday. Let's take you back down to 1993 with one of the most powerful ballads of the 90s. From her self-titled debut album, it's a heartfelt breakup song about losing someone you can't imagine living without. It's Toni Braxton with Breathe Again to kick things off on the Lunchtime Rewind. Let's go.

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0: 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One of my favorite places to go. You're packing up the car, heading up to Old Forge to Enchanted Forest Water Safari. I've got a pair of tickets for you. Have fun up in the Adirondacks this summer.
1: Yes, that's my favorite. 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Thank you.
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0: 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I'm Jack Ryan. Let's take you now to 2004 with a smooth summer vibe from Houston rapper Lil Flip. The song blends southern hip-hop with a feel-good groove and a catchy hook by Lee, all about appreciating that person who brightens your world and became one of her biggest crossover hits. 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

Summer vibes from Lil Flip on the Lunchtime Rewind on 93Q. I'm Jack Ryan. Let's finish up now as we head to 2015 with one of Jason Derulo's biggest crossover hits, a catchy feel-good pop track about chasing that mutual attraction, wanting someone to fall just as hard for you. From his Everything Is 4 album, it's Jason Derulo with Want to Want Me on the Lunchtime Rewind on 93Q.

0: This summer, it's not just a want, it's a need. 93Q's A Summer to Remember is sending one fan and a guest to New York City to see Olivia Dean live August 14th at Madison Square Garden. And we're going all out. 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
21: Showers around today, maybe a thunderstorm, high 78. Tonight, more rain, low down to 61. 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
7: A better life with Dr. Sanjay Gupta.
8: 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These are the non-organic produce contaminated with the highest levels of pesticides. Well, this year, spinach topped the list, followed by kale, collard, mustard greens, strawberries, grapes, nectarines, peaches, cherries, apples, blackberries, pears, potatoes, and blueberries. Now, all these fruits and vegetables are part of a healthy diet, so no one is saying you shouldn't eat them. Point is, though, you could consider buying these items organic if and when you can, and then taking extra care when you wash them. The FDA recommends rinsing all fruits and vegetables, even the ones that are organic, under running water that is slightly warmer than room temperature. Don't use soap, bleach, or any fancy produce washes. I'm Dr. Sanjay Gupta, helping you live a better life.
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Jack Ryan with you on your Thursday. Hope you're having a great day. Let's get you back into more of today's hit music with the latest from Somber. Here's Homewrecker.

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showers around today. The high is 78. Maybe a thunderstorm this afternoon. Tonight, more rain. Low 61. 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

Well, it's official. The Baldwinsville native Alex Tuck, who was a player for my Buffalo Sabres, has officially been traded to the Washington Capitals. I am really, really sad about this. I bought his jersey because I just love the guy. Honestly, this hurts just as much as losing Game 7 in overtime in the playoffs. It really is difficult being a Buffalo sports fan. Bruno Mars now on 93Q. For just a

Zara Larsson on 93Q. Here we go now with Harry Styles. Love this tune. It's just one of those earworms that gets stuck in my head every time I hear it. It's a good one. American Girls on 93Q.

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12: Showers today, high 78, maybe a thunderstorm this afternoon. Tonight, more rain, low 61. 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

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I think it might be happening. 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

0: Jack Ryan stepping out the door on your Thursday. I'll talk to you again tomorrow morning at 10. And for Joey, the rest of the week, Instagram, where you can find me on air with Jack. Rick's up next. 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
1: They say the holy water's watered down, and this town's lost its faith. 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

0: This summer, it's not just a want, it's a need. 93Q's A Summer to Remember is sending one fan and a guest to New York City to see Olivia Dean live August 14th at Madison Square Garden. 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
1: In the 93Q Traffic Link, 81 northbound after the city. As you head north, we are looking at slow and go. A lot of traffic in the area, so be prepared to have some minor delays as you head home from work. And keep in mind, we do have some ongoing road work and construction throughout central New York happening that's also causing some delays this afternoon as you head home from work.
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1: Cloudy with rain developing throughout the afternoon. High of 74 for the rest of today. Tonight, thunderstorms during the evening with partly cloudy skies after midnight. Low of 61. 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

Tomorrow, Benson Boone is going to be dropping new music, and today he's celebrating his 24th birthday. This is not Benson. We got to wait till tomorrow for that. This is Bruno. I Just Might on 93Q.

If you're looking to get an early start on your 4th of July fireworks, you can check out the ones at Great Northern Mall in Clay. That's happening this Tuesday night, along with a lot of food trucks, too. Alex Warren, 93Q.

0: filling in for Rick Roberts on your Thursday. This summer, it's not a maybe, it's a must. 93Q's Summer to Remember is hooking you and a guest up with a trip to New York City to see Olivia Dean live at Madison Square Garden on August 14th. We're talking train, hotel, tickets, all that done. 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
2: Well, in the 93Q Traffic Link for your Thursday drive home, we've got slow and go on 81 northbound as you leave downtown Syracuse and head north. Expect some pretty big delays in traffic there. And also, we've got some ongoing road work and construction throughout Central New York that might be causing some slowdowns too on your way home from work this afternoon.
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Coming up in just minutes at 4, we've got something big, and yeah, it's a total surprise. It's your chance to win a Summer to Remember surprise. It could be concert tickets, theme park passes, maybe even Syracuse Mets tickets. We can't tell you what it is because then it wouldn't be a surprise, of course. Just be listening at 4 for your shot to win on 93Q. For just

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0: It is a summer to remember here on 93Q. And to celebrate, I want to hook you up with a summer surprise. Be call number 10 right now at 315-421-9393. And then you will instantly win. Maybe concert tickets. Maybe theme park passes. I can't tell you because then it wouldn't be a surprise. Call now. 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
1: Jolene.
0: Hi, Jolene. Where are you calling from?
1: Work. East Syracuse.
0: Well, Jolene, I've got some good news. You're caller number 10. Jolene, you're a winner.
1: Woohoo.
0: You are winning a Summer to Remember surprise. And here's the fun part. We got to find out what it is you're winning. So let's go into the envelope and see. And I am looking at Jolene, a good one. You're getting hooked up with a pair of tickets for Darien Lake.
1: Ooh, awesome.
0: One of my favorite places to go. So congrats, Jolene. You're headed to Darien Lake. You're a winner. What station is hooking you up with a Summer to Remember surprise?
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0: 10 and Amy's 93Q Clambake. 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
1: Well, we got some traffic happening on 481 southbound right near Manlius Center Road. That's causing some delays as you head home from work. Also, a little bit of slow and go 81 northbound as you head out of the city of Syracuse. So keep that in mind as you head home from work today. Other than that, all good on your major routes and highways at the moment.
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4: Thunderstorms this evening with partly cloudy skies after midnight, low of 61. Tomorrow, clouds and sunshine in the morning. More clouds for later in the day, high of 76. 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

0: Alex Warren's getting ready to drop a new album. It's called Wild Child, and that comes out on August 28th. 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
1: They say the holy water's watered down, and this town's lost its faith. 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

0: Happy Thursday. It's Joey Walker filling in for Rick Roberts on 93Q. It's a summer to remember, and Ted Neme's Clam Bake is on. 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
2: In the Traffic Link, 690 westbound near Teal Ave. Road work has you slowed down there, so expect some minor delays near Teal on 690. Plus 481 southbound, we're seeing some delays there too. Slow and go as you get near Manlius Center Road on your way home from work today. Other than that, all good at the moment.
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Well, according to my son, Fortnite is no longer cool. Well, it is now because Olivia Rodrigo is officially coming to Fortnite. The collab just dropped, but fans are still roasting the character design. It was revealed on Instagram, and yeah, the internet definitely has opinions. It doesn't look like her at all. Drop Dead's on 93Q.

It's Joey Walker on 93Q. Happy last day of school for those of you who had a last day today. I know today's a big one for a lot of kids across central New York, mine included. Still can't believe next year I'll have an eighth grader and a third grader. Where did the time go? Sabrina Carpenter, house tour, 93Q.

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1: Hi, it's Gracie Abrams with my new song, Hit the Wall. 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
0: Gracie Abrams on how the sound and storytelling on her new album differs from her earlier work.
1: I think the sound and the storytelling on this album, as opposed to previous albums, it differs just in that it's a, you know, reflection of this time in my life, which I have never lived before now, you know. I think feels to me like an evolution, but not like an aggressive, you know, left turn. I feel like the process of making this album was a very connected one for me and for my collaborators. So I think that there's maybe a degree of patience to this record that I don't necessarily feel I hear in the same way in my previous ones.

0: That was Gracie Abrams' Hit the Wall. It's your music plus.
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3: In the 93Q Traffic Link, we got some ongoing road work and construction in the area causing some minor slowdowns on 481 southbound near Manlius Center Road and also some slowdowns on 690 west near Teal Ave as you head home from work. Other than that, all good at the moment.
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3: Thunderstorms for tonight with partly cloudy skies after midnight, low 61. Tomorrow, clouds and sunshine in the morning. More clouds for later in the day, high of 75. Now it's more hit music from Bruno Mars.

What I'm about to say is for the hardcore Christmas fans like myself. If you're not a fan of Christmas, you might want to close your ears for a second. We're 6 months away officially from Christmas as of today. 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

Ariana Grande accidentally posted a pic that had a wardrobe malfunction in it, and when she found out about it, instead of deleting it, she just played along and laughed it off and kept it posted on Instagram. It's Hate That I Made You Love Me on 93Q.

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4: Time to take one final look at the 93Q Traffic Link for your Thursday drive home. No major issues at the moment. We do have a little bit of slow and go happening on 481 southbound near Manlius Center Road due to some road work and construction, and slow and go too on 690 westbound near Teal Ave for your drive home.
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even the New York Times is digging into the Taylor Swift-Travis Kelce wedding rumors. And the clues point to July 3rd at MSG, street closures, hotel bookings, even a tent setup are reportedly in place, but nothing's confirmed. So, yeah, it could all just be a very Taylor-style fake-out. The fate of Ophelia, 93Q.

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It's Joey Walker in for Rick Roberts on 93Q. There are some wild foods popping up at World Cup matches this year, but this one might take the cake. In Miami, you can order fancy AF tots. Three hash browns topped with caviar, some words I can't even say, and chives. All that for $75. Yeah, $75 for tater tots. Game food has officially gone next level. By the way, USA back in action tonight at 10. Harry Styles, 93Q.

0: for Ted and Amy's 93Q Clam Bake. 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
8: Weather. Thunderstorms during the evening with partly cloudy skies after midnight, low of 61 tonight. Tomorrow, clouds and sunshine in the morning, more clouds for later in the day, high of 76. Right now, it's more hit music from Olivia

Taylor Swift has pretty much done everything in her career. She's never won an Oscar. Could it happen for this song? It's I Knew It, I Knew You from Toy Story 5 soundtrack on 93Q.

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Hello again. It's Joey Walker filling in for Rick Roberts. Let's be real. You don't want this. 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

It's Joey Walker in for Rick Roberts on 93Q, and tomorrow I'll be back in for Rick doing this all over again, beginning at 3. Nightly with Jade and Tyler is coming up next. Enjoy the rest of your Thursday. Before I go, it's Olivia Dean on 93Q. See ya. Looks like

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1: Nightly with Jaden Tyler, the only show that sends you to go see your favorite artists live in concert. We sent you to go see BTS in Stanford and Las Vegas. Now it's time for us to send you to go see Hilary Duff in Nashville. July 30th, Ascend Amphitheater Airfare Hotel. We'll take care of it all. You just got to get on that flight. Your national keyword to enter in at nightlywithjadentyler.com. Get you in the running. It is something. Something is that national keyword. Go ahead and enter that in at nightlywithjadentyler.com. Again, that national keyword is something, and enter it in at nightlywithjadentyler.com. You could be getting a call from us saying, hey, pack your bags. You're going to see Hilary Duff in Nashville. Good luck.
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6: Yes, hi. I'm staying in room 22, and I was wondering if there was anyone I could chat with about my sheets. They seem to be making me just really itchy.
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